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0: day we started sinking, now let it sink in. 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

0: It's Bram Cirkels. You always get what she wants. It is now 5:52. 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
0: Good morning, I'm Fani Schoon with your news headlines at 5:52 on the 21st of July. President Ramaphosa says he will looking forward to working with Andy Burnham. The DA introduced a bill to keep politics out of public investment corporations, and the Asset Fraudulent Unit secures another order against the Tembisa Hospital syndicate assets. Stay tuned for the next bulletin at 6 o'clock. Let's quickly look at your weather for today and tomorrow. We're starting off at the Strand, Helderberg area, Gordons Bay, Somerset West. Today we can expect a cloudy day with some sunshine, a maximum of 17 and a minimum of 5. Tomorrow it's going to cool down a bit with more cloud weather to be expected, a maximum 16 and a minimum of 8. And I see on Thursday we can expect a bit of rain in the Helderberg. If we look at Grabouw, very similar conditions today with sunny conditions and cloud conditions, a maximum of 17 and a minimum of 5 with a wind speed of 7 kilometers per hour. Tomorrow it's going to be a more cloudy day with temperatures a bit lower, a maximum of 16 and a minimum of 8, as we also expect some rain on Thursday. Then Stellenbosch this morning is going to be a beautiful sunny day with a bit of cloud, maximum 18 and a minimum of 8 with a wind speed of 11 kilometers per hour. Tomorrow slightly cooler but the same conditions, a maximum 17 and a minimum of 10 with a wind speed of a bit higher, 15 kilometers per hour. And then if we move to Cape Town, it's going to be a sunny day today in Cape Town with a bit of cloud, maximum 17 and a minimum of 8 with a wind speed of 9 kilometers per hour. Tomorrow it's going to be a cloudy day with some rain to be expected for Cape Town as the temperatures goes down to about 15, maximum and a minimum of 12. I'm Fani Schoen with your news headlines and your weather for this morning.
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0: Dit is natuurlijk skool wat oopmaak, so die verkeer is gaan 'n bietjie besiger raak later. 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Let's look at what is happening in and around the area. We've got on the N1 outbound ramp to the R300 Stellenberg intersection, southbound, a stationary vehicle on the N1 outbound ramp to the R300 Stellenberg intersection at the N1 outbound. Then in Table View, Marine Drive, traffic lights are not working at Dolphin Beach. Expect delays. That's the only thing that I can report at this stage. If you do come across anything, please let me know on a WhatsApp line at 021-100-6936. I've got some great music coming up. Bok van Blair, Koue Voete en Warm Liefde, net hierna.
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3: Storms, potholes, gravel roads, and the unexpected. Some drivers focus on the conditions, but others have something else on their mind, like the little ones in the back seat, who don't care about the weather at all. Because to them, this isn't a rough road, it's just time with you. And when the drive feels this steady, this

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0: Is Joshua na die reën sterre net. 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Ek moet sê ek kan sommer agterkom. Almal is terug van vakansie af. As die verkeer lekker toeneem en ons het 'n paar probleempies. Kom ons kyk so 'n bietjie. Ons begin daar by Langa on the N7 Jakes Herbal Drive southbound a crash on the Jakkalsvlei Road that has just came in. Also on the R300 south southbound the station vehicle on the R300 south off the ramp to Hilde Road M54 left shoulder is closed, drive carefully. Also on the N1 outbound ramp to the R300 south Stellenberg intersection southbound a stationary vehicle on the N1 outbound ramp to the R300 Stellenberg intersection at the N1 outbound. Then and Table View Marine Drive, there's a traffic light not working at Dolphin Beach, expect delays. And that's the only problem that I can see at this stage. I must tell you that there is some slow moving traffic. That is direction Somerset West to Cape Town, and that is just before the R300 as well as after the R300 as well as at the Settlers Way. There is a bit of slow moving traffic. That's normal for this time of the morning, especially if the school holidays are over, and I'm sure that everyone is back to work. And I can tell you that the traffic will definitely increase from today onwards. Be careful, keep your headlights on, and make sure you keep a safe distance. You got to, unfortunately, moet jy maar so 'n bietjie vroeër opstaan vanmôre om so 'n bietjie vroeër werk te gaan. 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
0: Good morning, I'm Vulnay van der Rooyen with your news at 2 minutes past six. President Ramaphosa says he is looking forward to working with Andy Burnham. The DA introduces a bill to keep politics out of the Public Investment Corporation, and the Asset Forfeiture Unit secures an order against the Tembisa Hospital Syndicate's assets. We begin with a top story in this hour. President Cyril Ramaphosa says he looks forward to working closely with the new British Prime Minister Andy Burnham to maintain bilateral relations and expand the partnership between the two nations. Burnham is Britain's seventh Prime Minister in a decade, taking over from Keir Starmer, who resigned last month, bringing an end to his spell as the shortest-serving Labour Party Prime Minister in history. Ramaphosa says that as one of South Africa's top five export markets, the country values Britain as a trade partner that sustains opportunities for South African enterprises. Meanwhile, Burnham has pledged to introduce a new political and economic model aimed at restoring stability and rebuilding public trust. In his first speech outside 10 Downing Street, Burnham promised to improve public services, create more jobs, improve mental health support, and invest in young people. He also announced his first act as Prime Minister would be to tackle homelessness.
3: We will help people to live well, building a more preventative state, investing in people's success rather than paying for failure. And that work starts now. I will soon go through that door behind me and issue my first instruction to end rough sleeping in our country.
0: The DA has introduced the Pension Protection Bill to end political appointments at the Public Investment Corporation. The party's Mark Burke says the proposed law would replace political appointments with an independent merit-based selection process and bar current or recent politicians from serving on the PIC board. Burke added the reforms are aimed at improving governance and protecting the pension savings of public servants.
4: It makes no sense whatsoever that the chairperson of our country and continent's largest asset manager is an ANC politician with no asset management experience. The DA introduced our Pension Protection Bill to remedy this deficit, requiring that all board members at the PIC are apolitical, and consequently that the chairperson elected from within these apolitical ranks is likewise not an ANC cadre.
0: The Johannesburg High Court has granted the National Prosecuting Authority's Asset Forfeiture Unit a final forfeiture order for 326 million rand in assets held by corruption-accused businessman Hangwani Morgan Maumela and his affiliated companies. Forensic investigations revealed that the Maumela Syndicate allegedly operated as a highly organized network that systematically manipulated the procurement systems at Tembisa Hospital. They were allegedly awarded inflated tenders and contracts among to about 2 billion rand. NPA spokesperson Kaiser Kanyago says the assets forfeited include high-end residential properties in affluent areas and luxury vehicles.
5: We're going to put them onto an auction, and that will be money. That money will then be taken to the criminal asset fund, which is the CARA fund, where they will be then reinforced for the Department of Health in Gauteng so that they can then apply to CARA fund to have this money used, because we didn't want to take it back to them because they might just misuse it again.
0: In cycling news, participants in the grueling Tour de France are furious with anti-doping testers for waking them in the middle of the night. Defending champion Tadej Pogačar of Slovenia describes the situation as inhumane. This follows after former champion Jonas Vingegaard of Denmark confirmed he was woken at 2 a.m. and Pogačar at 5. Vingegaard retired from the Tour following a crash during the 15th stage on Sunday. Other riders described the testing as a complete lack of respect for the participants. And then the financial indicators. The dollar trades at R16.49 and the euro at R18.83. One British pound costs R22.15 and Bitcoin trades at $65,090. Gold sells at $4,049 a fine ounce and Brent crude oil is quoted at $87.02 a barrel. The story making headlines, President Ramaphosa says he is looking forward to working with Andy Burnham. Now taking a look at the weather for today, yet again it will be partly cloudy, with the Helderberg reaching a maximum of 17 degrees, Grabouw 16, Cape Town 15 and Stellenbosch 18 degrees. For Helderberg FM News and Weather, I am Wilnay van der Rooyen.
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6: Good morning, it is 8 minutes past six. 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When life hits you with an unexpected dent, rely on the team boasting top accreditations across the Western Cape. 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I've noticed more traffic on the roads this morning as I was coming to the studio, so definitely brace yourself. The three-week holiday is over. The schools are starting this morning, so the roads are a bit busier. Taking a look at your traffic in the Helderberg area, no problems or obstructions that I can see at the moment. All the traffic seems free-flowing. Outside of the Helderberg, a stationary vehicle on the N2 inbound after the ramp from Jakes Gerwel Drive, the left shoulder is closed. On the N7 Jakes Gerwel Drive in a southbound direction, there was an accident at Jakkalsvlei Road and that is causing some delays. Also in Mitchell's Plain, AZ Berman Drive northbound, slow moving traffic towards Sesame Street. If you know of anything else on the road, do share it with me on the WhatsApp line 021 100 6936. I am Rochelle van der Merwe with your latest traffic update on Helderberg FM 93.6.
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0: Olivia Dean, Man I Need, and before that we had Bruno Mars starting off the show with I Just Might. Good morning, welcome to the Timbald HFM Breakfast Show. I am Vulnay.
1: And I'm Kisa Rochelle.
0: And we're here up until 9 a.m. keeping you entertained and informed. And now, it is Tuesday, bit of a rough start for me this morning, I don't know about you.
1: Traffic.
0: It's insane.
1: I saw this morning when I was driving from home to the studio, I was like, where do all you people come from? At this time of the morning.
0: Hoor hier, hulle het hulle grotte uitgeklim, ek weet nie wat alles sien.
1: Hulle het verseker uit hulle grotte gekom and I'm like, guys, this is my road.
0: Yeah, this is my time.
1: It's my time, like I need to get to the studio. Please go back home, whatever you're doing.
0: Wag net tot ek eers by die studio is, dan kan julle maar julle goeders doen.
1: Yes, then you can go absolutely crazy. But the one thing that shocked me this morning completely out of my socks was the fact that Vulnay told me we haven't had winter.
0: We haven't had proper winter.
1: Maar dis dan so koud.
0: In die oggend ja, maar dan in die middag dan kry ek so warm. Is baiekie on off, on off, on off.
1: Are you sure it's not hot flashes?
0: It could be. Anything is possible.
1: Okay, but then please explain to me what is a real Cape Town winter?
0: Reën.
1: Die hele tyd.
0: Ja.
1: Oh, that hasn't happened.
0: Exactly.
1: Was die sneeu?
0: En dit ook, was die sneeu? Ons het nog glad nie sneeu gehad nie.
1: Ook die verlede jaar nie.
0: Precies. Ek weet as die El Nino se skuld, maar I don't like this.
1: Yeah, I heard about the new study and things that they did with the El Nino that we are might have the hottest summer coming our way. Look, I love summer. I love 40 degrees. I can do it.
0: Ek dink ek gaan maar moet begin spaar vir 'n portable aircon of iets soos dit, want anders
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1: Okay, so we don't go to the Parel and to dis te warm daar en ons gaan in Stellenbosch. Well, that's where you live.
0: I don't have a choice.
1: No.
0: Yeah. But anyway, let's have a look at some of the headlines from our important newspapers as on the 21st of July 2026.
1: National in die business day berig die nasionale vervolgingsgesag het 'n verbeurde verklaringsbevel van R326 miljoen teen die bates van die Mamela Family Trust verkry. 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
0: 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Mkwanazi is applying for bail after being arrested for the alleged theft of gemstones worth 14.9 million rand. Sowetan then reports like Business Day on the seizure order for assets linked to the Tembisa tender corruption. The paper leads with Maumela Empire going, gone. And the Citizen writes President Cyril Ramaphosa has admitted that government mismanagement has worsened the country's water crisis, but says he is pinning his hopes on the new National Water Resources Infrastructure Agency.
1: 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Have you seen social media about Trump and Tehran?
0: Nee, ek is net soos op hierdie punt as ek soos I need peace.
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1: 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It's quite disturbing.
0: Really, like, nee. Guys, please calm down.
1: Ja,
0: rustig.
1: But also our diesel and our paraffin ja. Is going up.
0: Kyk hier, oom Trump moet sy nonsens ophou.
1: Nee.
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0: Eindelik nee. Politicians just stop it. Hou nou op. Is klaar.
1: 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Stop dit nou. Hou nou net op.
0: Ek gaan my ma roep. Ek gaan sy vir julle sê.
1: En ek gaan myne roep and then I'm gonna make a mean force.
0: Maar ons kyk gevindig na KwaZulu-Natal. The witness in Pieter Maritzburg writes schools in KwaZulu-Natal are suffering millions of rand in losses due to crime. Then it is reported that a petition will be compiled to save the Albert Falls Dam, which is polluted with sewage. And finally, the paper writes a property audit is being envisaged for the province's government officials. And finally, from Namibia, Republican in Windhoek reports Okahanya's pensioners are in dire straits and after repeated visits to the government offices, they still have no answers. Then the paper writes, the Ministry of Health and Social Services has taken internal disciplinary action against a doctor from the Onandjokwe Hospital, Dr. Dennis Noah. He also appeared in the Ondangwa Magistrates Court yesterday on a charge of rape. And finally, it is reported that Joalette de Villiers from the television program Opat met Jou Poikie has been nominated for a Silver Scarum Award. Honestly, love die show. It is super, super nice. You weet, bietjie poikie maak met al die mense van Namibia, etc, etc. But anyway, there's too much happening. I'm giving good news. And you know what? FIFA World Cup is done. It has wrapped up. The score lines are starting to fade. And you know what? There's some lessons that we can actually take from the tournament that are going to stick with us for a long time. Okay? You might think, ach, well, nice man, need soccer. There's actually lessons. And I was like, I need to share these lessons with you this morning. They are real highlights. And these are the moments that basically just prove that the World Cup is about so much more than just the goals.
1: And money.
0: And money. Because first of all, the first lesson being culture has no boundaries. We literally saw Mexican fans welcoming South Korean supporters with open arms, even giving them their own chant, which translates into Korean brother, you are now Mexican, in a beautiful friendship that spanned two tournaments. This was one of my favorite highlights from the World Cup, is seeing people coming together and sharing their cultures. Number two, always believe in yourself. Cape Verde's goalkeeper didn't turn professional until he was 25, then waited 15 years for a World Cup, and at the age of 40 years old, in his tournament debut, he held the tournament favourites, Spain, to a 0-0 draw. One of the most talked about games of the World Cup.
1: I get nervous.
0: Weary. Number three, grind and hustle always. From working in a shoe shop to scoring on football's biggest stage, Mustafa Zico Muhammad's journey is a story of resilience, proving that dreams can come true no matter where you start. It's how you take the journey.
1: Wow.
0: Then never count yourself out. And this is for our country. Written off by almost everyone. Ah, you let our first game. But South Africa hustled their way back, stealing results and outworking bigger names all the way to the knockout stage. I'm proud of my country. And then we also have hold it down for your team. We saw the smallest nation to ever qualify for a World Cup with a population of only 156,000, coached by a 78-year-old man who came out of retirement with just 1 month's notice.
1: Kan ek daar gaan bly? Waar's daai? 156,000 mense.
0: Fast? Hoekom sê, hoekom ek nou die blurry...
1: Die naam nie.
0: Die naam. Okay, ek gaan hom nou kry, sal vir jou sê waar het is. Dan, have grace in defeat. So Ecuador fans were seen swapping shirts after defeat to Cote d'Ivoire, showing true grace in loss. And I think that's an important lesson that we could...
1: Team spirit.
0: Yeah. Mm. Then leave it better than you found it. Japan didn't win the World Cup, but their fans won something else, proving that class isn't loud, it's consistent, as they cleaned the stadium after every match. Even the matches that they attended that weren't their own country's game.
1: Yeah. Well done.
0: Gratitude before ego is another one. A broken leg ended Ismaël Koné's World Cup campaign, but not his gratitude. In a heartfelt letter, the Canadian midfielder thanked his teammates, fans, and everyone who believed in Canada's football journey. Then, belief is the only qualifier. At just 17, Gilberto Mora carried the weight of making history as Mexico's youngest ever World Cup player. Every touch came with pressure, but he stepped up and he showed exactly why he belongs. And then lastly, pride shows up regardless. Scotland, they didn't win a single match, but in Boston, Miami, and Edinburgh, nobody will remember the scoreline, but they will remember the noise, the pride, and the energy that never once dropped. Kyk hier, hulle was minder as 24 uur daar in Boston, toe moes hulle al klaar die bier loop soek.
1: Oh wow.
0: Ja.
1: Oh wow. Ja, ook okay, goed.
0: Ja, oh, where is this? Ek gaan nou eers gou vinnig moet Google. The smallest nation World Cup. Want die plek wie se naam ek nie kan sê nie. Curaçao? Ek dink is Curaçao.
1: Curaçao. Ja.
0: Dis die plek waartoe jy wil gaan.
1: Okay, ek kan in Curaçao gaan bly. Ek het nie 'n klou waar dit is nie.
0: But the tournament is over, and with the inspiration, I think it will stay right here with us. And I think there's some beautiful lessons that we can take from this whole World Cup. But let's get back to the music for now with some Jonas Brothers, Love Me to Heaven. Turn it up, let it blast. Music and moments to make life great. 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

0: Morning, I'm Wilnay van der Rooyen with your news headlines at 31 minutes past 6. Minister Taal says the change in global geopolitics is an opportunity to rebuild the defence industry. Donald Trump warns of strong retaliation against Iran for the killing of US troops. And rugby, the president of SA Rugby says recent victories reflect the depth of South African rugby. Stay tuned to Helderberg FM for more on these stories at 7.
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3: Good morning, 28 minutes before 7. Taking a look at your traffic in the Helderberg area. All the traffic seems free-flowing, no problems or obstructions that I can see at the moment. Outside of the Helderberg, congestion on the N7 south at the ramp from the N1 outbound. You can expect lane closures. Please drive carefully. And then there's a stationary vehicle on the N7 south at the ramp from the N1 outbound. Same as you can expect lane closures. A stationary vehicle on the N2 inbound after the ramp from Jacques Gerwel Drive. The left shoulder is closed. Queuing traffic towards the N2 highway exit, that is at the M5 in Rondebosch. Also a stationary vehicle on the N2 inbound at Philip Kusana Drive. The right lane is closed. Slow moving traffic towards Sable Road on the N1 inbound towards Cape Town. And then in Langa, N7, Jacques Gerwel Drive, there was an accident at Jakkalsvlei Road. If you maybe know of anything else on the road, do share it with me on the WhatsApp line 021 100 6936. I am Rochelle van der Merwe with your latest traffic update on Helderberg FM 93.6.
0: Then quickly looking at your weather here in the Helderberg. Currently right now 11 degrees Celsius and there is some morning drizzle. Now the air is dry and there's a light breeze, 13 kilometers per hour in the western direction. Now for the rest of the day it will be generally clear, highs of 16 to 18 degrees Celsius and lows of 7 to 9 degrees Celsius. So just a recap, right now 11 degrees Celsius. I see now it's changed to generally clear. We had a little bit of drizzle this early in the morning, but then the air is dry and there is a light breeze of 13 kilometers per hour in the western direction. For the rest of the day it will be generally clear, highs of 16 to 18 degrees Celsius and lows of 7 to 9 degrees Celsius. Stay tuned for more traffic, weather and all that jazz, but for now, rook sign, weet jy.
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0: It's Kylie Minogue, All the Lovers here on Helderberg FM 93.6. Before that, we also had some Animan Ellie Goulding with Hypnotizer, a song that I haven't heard in a while. But you know what? Good morning. Happy Tuesday. Are we going to choose to be okay today? I don't want to say happy.
1: No, we're doing happy.
0: I do not need that pressure in my life right now.
1: Are we doing happy?
0: Okay, fine. We're doing happy today.
1: We're doing positive.
0: Nee, dis reg. Jy is reg. Kom ons wees happy. Let's put out the positive energy.
1: Yes.
0: Wat is daai liedjie van Don't Worry, Be Happy?
1: Yes. Ja. Don't worry.
0: Every little thing is gonna be alright. Yes. So we're gonna put a smile on your face this morning, a little bit of a spring into your step. Rochelle at least said she is loving the breakfast triple play this morning because that is what we are getting into. We've got a tune that turned a movie into a movement, a cheeky chart topper from a TV star who literally shocked everyone, and then a heartfelt anthem that became one of the most played songs of the 2000s. 3 decades, 3 stories, and 1 triple play.
1: First stop, we're doing 1982 with Irene Cara. She gave us Fame, the theme from the hit film and TV series. It shot to number one in the UK and became a global anthem for chasing dreams. Cara actually sang the demo version just to help producers hear it, but her performance was so electric they kept her voice for the final cut. That I'm gonna live forever line wasn't just a lyric, it became a mantra for a whole generation of performers.
0: I remember watching Fame for the first time and it changed me.
1: It does.
0: I wanted to be a superstar.
1: It changes you on the inside.
0: It does. Yes. It really does. We're going to move over to 1992 with Jimmy Nail, Ain't No Doubt. And this is Jimmy Nail, the actor from Auf Wiedersehen. I think that's how you say it.
1: Auf Wiedersehen. Yes.
0: Bit equity. But either way, he surprised everyone with Ain't No Doubt. Straight to number one in the UK. The song mixed spoken verses with this funky chorus. Something totally different at the time. Now, Nail originally recorded it as a joke demo, but the producers, they were like, oh my word, we love it so much. They pushed him to release it, and then suddenly the TV tough guy was topping the charts with a pop smash.
1: What's up with these people doing fake, funny, jokey demos?
0: Yes.
1: And then people are like, okay, let's do this. Let's roll with this. When are we doing a fake haha?
0: Ja, want ons tog ons fake haha doen. Miskien sal ons ook 'n yes kry.
1: Then we move over to 2002 with The Callings, Wherever You Will Go. It became one of the most played songs on US radio that year, hitting number 5 on the Billboard Hot 100. And you want to know a fun fact?
0: Yes, always.
1: So the frontman Alex Band wrote it after hearing about a friend's passing, wanting to capture the feeling of being there for someone even after they're gone.
0: Aww.
1: The emotional core is why it resonated so deeply and why it still pops up in movies, weddings, and playlists today.
0: I absolutely love that. There you have it. Irene Cara is turning a demo into a dream anthem. Jimmy Nail proving actors can surprise us on the charts. And The Calling giving us one of the most heartfelt ballads of the 2000s. This is your Tuesday Breakfast Triple Play on the Timbald HFM Breakfast Show. 3 decades of music that remind us to dream big, laugh at surprises, and hold on to the people who matter most.
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3: Ek is reg.
0: Okay,
3: is jy reg?
0: Yes, I'm ready. I had to take a moment, like a second there, to just kickstart things. Jy weet mos wanneer jy 'n kar start so vroeg in die oggend en dan nee.
3: Ja.
0: Ja, daai was my brein nou daar vir 'n oomblik.
3: Okay, kan ek jou brein vir 2 sekondes net gou breek?
0: Okay, I'm here for it.
3: In your opinion.
0: Okay.
3: So I had this question yesterday on the afternoon drive. Wanneer is die beste tyd om te trou? Like, do you, how long, yes, I told you I'm going to break your brain this morning. How long, hoe lang moet jy die persoon ken? 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
0: 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You really get to see your significant other in a completely different light.
3: Heeltemal. 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I don't know what I'll
0: say. There's, so that is a very loaded question.
3: Ja. So, ons sal nie aanbeveel sien mekaar 3 of 4 keer 10 maande later beplan ons 'n troue nie.
0: Nee, ek dink
3: nie. So we saw each other 3 to 4 times, then we're having a long distance relationship over the phone and now we're getting married.
0: Okay.
3: Yeah.
0: I guess you do you, boo, but ek gaan nou net my mond te hou.
3: Goed, kom ons
0: kyk. Breakfast battle.
3: Ek sien net koffie, waar is die koffie? 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
0: Decaf
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0: Ja. 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
3: 'n mocha.
0: Oh, dit sal nou heerlik wees. Dit sal nou heerlik wees. Maar ons het dit nou nie op die oomblik nie, so ons gaan sommer Schmidhauser Breakfast Battle, because today we're going to raise a glass to a pop superstar who has been churning out hits since her teenage years. Okay, we're celebrating her because tomorrow is her birthday, and I was like, you know what, we're going to do it today. And we're going to throw back to 2017 when she joined forces with 2 legendary electronic music producers. Van ek het 'n bietjie van 'n ons nodig op
3: het Insta. Yes, definitely.
0: Yeah, so this artist, Selena Gomez, teamed up with Kygo as well as Marshmello. So let's have a look as to who our contenders may be this morning.
3: How old is she turning? Do you know?
0: Oh my goodness gracious.
3: Ooh,
0: nou vraag jy my... Jy vra of my klok vra vanoggend.
3: Jy sê 30 of 32.
0: Nee,
3: as jy dan nou moet.
0: Nee, ek gaan nou eers... I want to get my facts straight.
3: Facts.
0: I want to get it.
3: 33.
0: So she's turning
3: 34. She's turning 34. And in the first corner, ding ding ding ding, we have her massive tropical house collaboration with Norwegian DJ Kygo. It Ain't Me. This track has such a cool backstory. When the songwriters were first working on it, they actually thought the song was a flop and almost gave up. But after Kygo stepped out of the room, the writers grabbed an acoustic guitar and spent 45 minutes having a spontaneous Fleetwood Mac-style jam session. When Kygo came back into the studio and heard the new demo, his eyes went wide and he immediately mapped out that iconic tropical house production in his head. With Selena's husky emotional vocals singing about walking away from a bad relationship, the track became a global phenomenon, soaring straight into the top 5 on our local radio charts right here in South Africa, and even spawned a viral Ampinio remix.
0: Amapiano
3: remix a few years later. If that breezy acoustic guitar and piano drop gives you all the Tuesday vibes, well, then you need to know and go for number one, because number one, corner number one needs your vote. Corner number one.

0: So that is corner number one, but standing in corner number two, it is a track that saw Selena step into the mysterious world of the helmeted hitmaker himself. Yes, I'm talking about Marshmallow. Jy nie die marshmallows wat jy eet nie, daai oom Marshmallow, DJ Marshmallow.
1: Hy dra 'n marshmallow op sy
0: yes,
1: kop.
0: Ja, ja. Nou is ek lus vir marshmallows. So anyway,
1: gebraai op die vuur.
0: Yes, yes.
1: Ja, oh, like this, oh. Of a s'more met twee koekies in 'n Anyway, ja.
0: Ja, jy moenie vir my so honger maak.
1: Marshmallow?
0: Marshmallow, yes. Fun fact, Marshmallow actually teased the song for the very first time on Twitter, when Twitter was still Twitter, on Selena's birthday back in 2017, telling fans he couldn't wait for the world to hear what they'd been cooking up. Then it dropped, it was an instant monster hit, and Selena brought her deep emotional songwriting into Marshmallow's signature electronic style, which in turn created this dark driving anthem about fighting through the jungle to find love. It topped the charts across the world, hit the top 20 on local South African radio and streaming charts, and also ended up as the second biggest electronic song of the entire year in the US.
1: Wow.
0: It's dark, it's fast, and it's an absolute powerhouse.

0: two massive 2017 dance pop anthems celebrating one iconic birthday girl. Are you going with the tropical house acoustic groove of Kygo, It Ain't Me, or are you running through the jungle with Marshmallow's Wolfsville Night?
1: I have to go with Wolves this morning.
0: Akuk.
1: Unity!
0: Akuk. Yes, we've got Unity.
1: But obviously it's not up to us. It is not up to us. Take a listen again.

0: it's up to you to let us know which song is your vote this morning. Are you team Kygo with Selena It Ain't Me or team Marshmallow with Selena Wolves? Let us know. 021-100-6936. For now, Miles Smith, nice to meet you.
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is Charlie Puth, Light Switch. 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And dan ook net a friendly reminder, your Schmidhouse Breakfast Battle this morning is Kygo and Selena Gomez, It Ain't Me, versus Selena Gomez and Marshmallow Wolves.

0: It is Kygo and Selena Gomez. It ain't me, your first winner of the Schmidhauser Breakfast Battle. And the next one will be coming soon.
1: Jy het reguit in my vasgery.
2: Well, you weren't really looking where you were going either.
3: 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I won't take it very far.
1: Well, Delta Panel Beating Center het Hoeka die Afrikaanse Sakekamer se beste groot besigheid van die jaar in die Helderberg gewen. Vat my motor reguit soontoe.
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0: 44 minutes past 7 o'clock, and before we get into your final winner of the Schmidhauser Breakfast Battle, celebrating Selena Gomez's birthday, which is only tomorrow, I've got a little bit of a random fact of the day. Rochal?
4: Ja.
0: Is jy reg?
4: Ek's reg.
0: Okay.
4: Ready, steady, go.
0: So I don't know why I keep finding the ones about exercising and gym. I think my brain is trying to tell me something, and ek wil hy moet stil bly vir my op vir hierdie oomblik. Want nee, ek is nie listening.
4: But don't you go to gym?
0: Ek het baie lank was ek fysisk by die gym. I can't stop in die aande, maar ek was baie lank officially in die
4: gym. But you still exercise. You still get some serotonin flowing in your brain.
0: True.
4: So your brain can just shh.
0: Ja. I moet shh.
4: Ja,
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4: dit
0: keer sy bietjie te erg. Maar in elk geval, if you've hit the gym or you know you've maybe went out or for a workout earlier this morning, jy weet al die mense wat ons so hardloop en fietsry vir een of ander rede.
4: Of daar op die strand hardloop,
0: ja.
4: half 6 uur in die oggend, wind, weer,
0: reën,
4: tornado,
0: ja.
4: Doesn't matter.
0: Ja, they'll be there.
4: Mm.
0: You probably made sure you were wearing your best running shoes, you know, your gym clothing and all that jazz. Now, the thing is, if you were competing in the original ancient Olympic Games in Greece, way back when, hey, daar, jy het nie 'n sak saamgebring met enige iets nie. 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You did it bare naked.
4: Kaal bas tussen die daisies.
0: Mm-hmm. 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So the word gymnasium actually comes from the ancient Greek word gymnos, which literally translates to naked. So a gym
4: is knock.
0: Just knock. Now athletes would strip down completely, cover their bodies in olive oil, go sprint, and let someone naked wrestle. They would throw javelins under the hot sun. And it's a no from me.
4: Al wat ek aan dink is, ek wil net weet hoe die mense bly fokus.
0: Ja, nee, kyk hier nie.
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4: 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So, toe ek drama studeer het, was daar 'n daar's 'n klas gewees wat jy moes bywoon, wat jy moes doen, movement.
0: Yes, movement. Ek onthou daai van hoërskool.
4: So, movement, you need to... But how can I explain movement? Movement was a class that you need to express the story with your body.
0: Yes, yeah.
4: So in the positions we were in, practicing.
0: It was weird.
4: Creating choreography and doing everything. You know, it needs to flow, it needs to do it. Mm. So jou kop is by onder iemand anders arm of tussen iemand se bene. And there's no funny business or you take, you know, exception to that or anything. It's part of your learning curve and
0: yes,
4: your job,
0: yeah.
4: Basically.
0: Yeah.
4: Maar nou weet ek nie hoe sou ek gevoel het as ek dit moes naak doen nie.
0: Ek kyk hier nie. Die Grieke, nee. Die ancient Greeks het dit nog heel moontlik nog naak ook gedoen.
4: Ja, because theater comes from Greek mythology.
0: Exactly.
4: Kan jy dink? I'm absolutely shocked. Nee, ek sou maar vir my 'n vine gekry het, you know, one of those olive leaf vines
0: of iets. Ja, net toe maak.
4: Net 'n rokkie toe maak.
0: Net bietjie toe maak. So, the Greeks, they did celebrate the human form. They paid tribute to their gods and let's be honest, make sure nobody was hiding any secret weapons in their pockets. So the next time you forget your workout gear, just tell everyone you're paying homage to the ancient Greek traditions. Maar eintlik nee, jy gaan nie dit doen nie, jy trek vir jou klere aan.
4: Ja, nee, jy kan nie, you will, in today's time and age, you will be accused of public indecency.
0: Ja.
4: Maar as jy gaan kyk na die Griekse mitologie, kunswerke.
0: Yes. Hulle is almal daar poedelnaak.
4: Hulle is kaal.
0: Mm.
4: That is what it is.
0: Well, yeah, I found that very interesting. I'm very, very happy we're living in this time and age. Van kyk hier, nee, daai daai besigheid is nou nie vir my nie. Ek gaan my tights aantrek and all that jazz.
4: I'm really shocked to learn this morning. You see, jy is nooit te oud om te leer nie.
0: Mm.
4: What a beautiful random fact that the Olympic Games in Greece daardie jare was naak. Jy het naak die Olympic Games gaan doen. 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Naak.
0: Oh my word.
4: Of
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0: Like, okay, ja.
4: You
0: know,
4: like animation
0: yes.
4: vibes, I can do that. 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
0: Asseblief. 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
4: ons...
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0: Weet jy wat nie? Let me end this conversation. Selena yes, Gomez and Marshmallow up next, Wolves.
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0: Mikasa Rocket in Yusha Naririen. 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
0: It's 14 minutes past 8 o'clock. If you just tuned in, good morning. I'm Vulnay.
2: And I guess it's Rochelle.
0: Are we here up until 9 to keep you entertained and informed? And it is Tuesday. And also, for those of you who just tuned in now, what were you doing? Was jy besig om te slaap?
2: Skam jou.
0: Ja, want as jy besig was om te slaap, skam jou.
2: Skam jou, dit is onaanvaardbaar. Mm. As jy besig was om dinge in die huis te doen, soos wasgoed en stofsuig en vloere was, well done.
0: Of kinderskool toe vat.
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0: Ja. Kyk hier, ons gaan nie alleen saffer in die oggend nie.
2: Ah nee, kan nie so werk nie. Dit kan nie onmoontlik so werk nie.
0: And you know what, one of the things that I truly love about the Helderberg community, I don't know about you, Rochelle, is that they're always there with advice. Nou, die naweek wat nou verby is, het ek gaan braai by vriende van ons.
2: Ja. Yeah.
0: En kyk hier, nee, ek is nou al, weet jy, as ek nog een keer gevra word oor trou, dan gaan ek in my broek. Ander ding.
2: Wanneer trou jy?
0: Ja.
2: Okay, ja. Right, goed.
0: Of is jy al verloof? Guys, calm down. You guys have nothing to do with it. Maar die point being, ek dink om te trou is makkelijk. But to stay there is a lot more difficult.
2: Why?
0: I don't know. Like, you know, in this day and age, we constantly hear things and stuff like that. So for me, you know, any advice of how to keep that relationship going? How to keep it on a good note?
2: So I think the most important thing that you need to remember, my piece of advice, is that you need to love the person that you're with, but the love changes,
0: yeah,
2: and so does the person.
0: Yeah.
2: And if you are open to that change, then things will happen easily.
0: Yeah.
2: I mean, you're not the same person than what you were 5 years ago.
0: Exactly.
2: So you're not going to be the same person in 5 years' time from now, in 10 years' time. So you get married. Now, your husband or your wife expects of you, okay, but I've married Vilnay as a 30-year-old or 29-year-old in this manner.
0: Yeah.
2: I want you to stay exactly the same.
0: Nee, dit gaan nie werk.
2: 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But those are the changes that can happen.
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2: It's the universe telling you this date.
0: Nee, ek sal dit nie doen.
2: That's why I'm saying, you know, I can be hopeful. I can whip. 35-jarige wil my hou van melktert.
0: But they do say that your taste buds change.
2: Exactly.
0: So you never know.
2: So I think dis die geheim van 'n huwelik is om daai change te embrace, om deel te wees van dit, om saam met dit te groei. 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
0: Yeah.
2: He's absolutely, to me, my best friend and my best partner, and he's delicious.
0: So, vind jy nog jou partner delicious?
2: I do, absolutely.
0: So, ek dink vanoggend is net enige raad. 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We constantly see the bad and all of that with, you know, relationships, etc., etc. What is your advice for, you know, keeping the relationship going? Let me know, 021-100-6936. So while we wait, we're going to listen to some Celine Dion, because sy het gesê sy het die hele nag gery, I drove all night.
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0: This Tani Celine Dion, you saw me, I Drove All Night, one of my favorite songs. However, I do appreciate the Cyndi Lauper version a lot more, because that is the OG.
1: I never knew.
0: Mm-hmm.
1: I should go listen to the OG.
0: This Baie Mooi. Kijk hier, I prefer the Cyndi Lauper version.
1: I gaan net bietjie gaan luister.
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0: Nog TV's word weggegeven.
1: So, as jy nie hierdie ronde gewin het nie, opskit.
0: It is time.
1: Yes.
0: The time is now to enter.
1: Ja.
0: Letterlijk, you just need to create a post about GAC, maybe a video review or creative story, you know, and then you tag GAC Cape Gate, GAC Somerset West, and then Helderberg FM 936, and you're in the running to win a 65-inch Samsung Smart TV 4K.
1: En as jy gedink het, dit is te goed om waar te wees, of jy weet, ons het kan nie wees nie, wie gee 65-inch 4K Samsung Smart TV weg, sommer net so, well, gaan kyk op ons socials, ja, whether it be letterlijk. 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
0: Ek dink hulle kinders gaan baie lekker cartoons kyk op die TV.
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0: En nog een ding wat jy moet doen, is jy moet vir ons relationship advice stuur, okay? Ek dink baie vir die jong mense, like we constantly worried about this day and age, you know, with technology and all of that, and I think, you know, there's a lot of people who look are like they're sad about love because it seems to not work out. Yeah. So we want to know from you, what is your advice to keep it going, to get things running smoothly? So let us know, 021 100 6936. But David Guetta and Bebe Rexha is up next with I'm Good.
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0: Viola Young with Dealer, and then also David Guetta and Bebe Rexha. I'm good, and honestly, all things are good here on Helderberg FM.
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5: Good morning, I'm Wilna Fanerwin with your news headlines at 34 minutes past 8. Travellers from the DRC and Uganda must complete health questionnaires before travelling to South Africa. More than 6,000 government homes are being investigated. And soccer. FIFA is probing on-pitch brawls between Argentinian and Spanish players. 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
0: Good morning. It is 25 minutes before 9. Let's take a look at your traffic. In the Helderberg area, the traffic has calmed down. The only thing I can see is slow-moving traffic on Victoria Street, and that is from Somerset West in the direction towards the N2. There is some slow-moving traffic. And then also congestion on the N2 outbound at Old Main Road. You can expect lane closures. Nothing else in the Helderberg at this moment. Outside of the Helderberg, there was an accident before Botelare Road in Brackenfell. That's just before the R300 in a southbound direction. On the N1 inbound towards Cape Town, slow moving traffic towards a Sable Road exit. On the N1 inbound towards Cape Town, slow moving traffic approaching the city centre. If you maybe know of anything else on the road, do share it with me on the WhatsApp line 021 100 6936. I am Rochelle van der Merwe with your latest traffic update on Helderberg FM 93.6.
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4: Later Theater. Dis hoogtyd vir 'n bietjie kultuur. 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
0: It is 48 minutes past 8 o'clock. Unfortunately, it is time to say goodbye.
5: Bye.
0: Elke oggend is Rochelle. Okay, I need to go. I'm leaving. Maar weet jy wat nee, selfde wanneer ek is honger.
5: Jy sien ek ook, dis my probleem vanoggend en ek soek my koppie koffie.
0: En my tweede koppie koffie vir vanoggend. I need that now.
5: I haven't had one.
0: Nee. Condolences. Condolences. No wonder this Tuesday is the way that it is. Rochelle het nog die koffie gehad hier.
5: Condolences, wat nou vir jou?
0: Of soos my, one of my favorite things to say is my deepest Toyota condolences.
5: Yes. The classic.
0: But obviously the shenanigans don't stop here. Marilise is up next on Office Hours. Good morning.
6: Morning.
0: How are you doing?
6: I'm doing good. Good, thank you. I heard you guys talking about marriage advice earlier.
0: Yes, because that was my next question for you.
6: Okay. I'm not married. I can't give you marriage
0: advice.
6: But my point of view is, and hear me out, the growth you go through from 20 to 30 is massive.
0: Yes. Oh, 100%.
6: The growth you go through from 30 to 40 is still there, but it's less, right? Yeah. The older you get, the less you sort of are changing. By 30, you're kind of, you're more of a solid kind of person.
0: Yeah.
6: So all these people that are marrying young, and I'm not saying that it's not successful in many cases, young marriages work, but in most of them, by the time you're 28, you're two completely different people. And did you grow together or did you grow apart?
5: Mm.
6: So I think you need to worry less about it because you're already reaching for 30, right?
0: Yeah.
6: And so you're kind of in a much better, I know who I am, I know what I want.
5: Yeah.
6: Working on a marriage together is going to be a bit easier.
0: Yeah.
6: I like that. You found your voice.
0: Yeah.
6: You know what you want out of life. It's easier to say like, that's not going to work for me. You know?
5: I completely understand. It's not as if jy daar in die mall rondloop wil nou en jy sê, kyk vir my. Ek wil nou. Kyk vir my. You know, and that's kind of what you do when you're 20.
6: Yeah. And you're supposed to. There's nothing wrong with that.
5: No,
6: you're supposed to live your life.
5: Yes, there's nothing wrong with that, but when you're older, you just don't care.
0: Yeah.
5: And you know, you like Madly said, you know exactly who you are, and that is what's the most important.
0: Yeah, because honestly, me in 20 and me now, really complete. If you knew me when I was 20 years old, you need to meet me again. I'm a completely different person.
6: I know. And I used to think in high school, no, I'm going to get married at 20.
0: Yes, and you know,
6: kids at 22. And then I got to university and I was like, I don't know who I am. Don't talk to me. Don't ask me
0: questions.
6: Where
0: is my place in this world?
6: Yeah, and then I was like, okay, clearly marriage is not for me.
5: What is my purpose?
0: Yeah. But what is happening on Office Hours this morning?
6: We're going to play Cinema Cryptic. So if you want to test your movie knowledge, stick around. We're going to play against the machine, and it's time to beat a machine because we didn't win last week.
0: Am I going to rage against the machine today?
6: I hope not. I don't know what it spits out weird things sometimes. Last time with Lord of the Rings.
0: Oh, and I missed that one.
6: Yeah, it was interesting. I did not get it, and I love Lord of the Rings, and I was like, what is this thing talking about today? And then we've got silver and gold, not old, because it's a Tuesday, so Theorix is joining us. It's going to be interesting.
0: Lucky man. Yeah. So definitely stay tuned for that. Hopefully nobody's going to rage against the machine. For all the band lovers, if you know, you know. But it is time to say goodbye and farewell. I think the one tip that I'm going to give for anybody that is listening for the relationship advice is something that I only learned later on, is to own your relationship with yourself, is kind of being able to be by yourself, because your partner will not complete you.
5: Mm-mm.
0: You need to complete yourself. Yes.
5: That is definitely true. Van my kant af, moet jy 'n heerlike Dinsdag hê. Mag die dag vir jou glimlag. Ek sien jou môre oggend tussen 6 en 9. Arrivari.
0: Arrivari. That's all we have time for today on HFM Breakfast, proudly brought to you by Timbuild Somerset West. 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And talking about love, man, love is love, and it is beautiful to be in love. Craig Lucas is up next with Falling in Love. And with that, remember, be kind and stay weird.
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0: Travellers from the DRC and Uganda must complete health questionnaires before travelling to South Africa, and more than 6,000 government homes are being investigated. Good morning, my name is Marie-Lise Duplessis. The Department of Health has announced that people travelling to South Africa from the Democratic Republic of Congo and Uganda will have to complete a health questionnaire before travelling due to the Ebola virus outbreak. The outbreak, which is the fastest growing Ebola epidemic on record, has claimed the lives of 930 people in the DRC, two in Uganda and one in France. The department says the travel health questionnaire can be completed up to 24 hours before travel to South Africa to facilitate smooth processing upon arrival. Public Works and Infrastructure Minister Dean McPherson has ordered an investigation into more than 6,200 state-owned homes occupied by government officials. McPherson has also requested a plan to identify properties that are no longer needed and could be sold, redeveloped, or removed from the state's portfolio. He says selling unnecessary properties will reduce costs and allow the government to focus more resources on service delivery.
3: It is my view that the state should not own more than 6,000 residential properties for government officials already receiving housing allowances, subsidies, or other housing-related benefits as part of their remuneration packages. Unless there is a clear and compelling operational reason for the state to retain a residential property portfolio, it should be sold.
0: In international news this morning, the US military launched its 10th consecutive round of strikes on Iran yesterday evening. This comes after President Donald Trump warned Tehran of strong retribution after the recent deaths of American soldiers. The US Central Command says the latest strikes hit Iranian military command centers, maritime capabilities, missile and drone launch sites, and air defense systems. It says this is to degrade Iran's ability to continue attacking commercial vessels flowing through the Strait of Hormuz. In retaliation, Iran says it had targeted sites in Bahrain, Jordan, and Syria. In your sporting news this morning, we're taking a look at football. FIFA has launched an investigation into the on-pitch altercation between Argentinian and Spanish players after the World Cup final in New Jersey on Sunday. Leandro Paredes received a red card for violent conduct after he grabbed and pushed Spain players, including Eric Garcia, Nahuel Molina appeared to strike Spain's captain Rodri in the stomach as he celebrated winning the World Cup. Argentina's coach Roberto Ayala also tried to punch Dani Olmo. FIFA says a disciplinary and ethics prosecutor has been appointed to investigate potential breaches of the disciplinary code. Finally, taking a look at your financial indicators for today. The dollar trades at 16 Rand 48 cents and the euro at 18 Rand 81 cents. One British pound costs 22 Rand 14 cents and Bitcoin trades at $65,513. Gold sells at $4,045.29 a fine ounce, and Brent crude oil is quoted at $86.79 a barrel. Your top story in Helderberg FM News for 9 o'clock this morning. The Department of Health has announced that people travelling to South Africa from the Democratic Republic of Congo and Uganda will have to complete a health questionnaire before travelling due to the Ebola virus outbreak. In your weather forecast for today, a cool and partly cloudy day in the Helderberg with Strand, Somerset West and Gordons Bay reaching a maximum of 17 degrees, Gqeberha 17, Stellenbosch 18 and Cape Town 17 degrees. For Helderberg FM News, I'm Marlies Duplessis.
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0: Let's take a look at your roads, and it's for sure that the schools are back in action as we're seeing quite a bit more traffic than usual in the mornings. I've got some backed up traffic off of the N2 into Gans Shopping Centre Strand Industria area. That also stretches in the Strand Industria area all the way to Asla Park and Somerset West Business Park. So there is a bit of delays, it seems, through the side streets and neighbourhoods of that Strand Industria area. School Street in Van der Stel area is also a bit backed up this morning, causing some delays through Somerset West, so just be aware of that. Strand and Gordon's Bay seem generally free-flowing. I've got a bit of backed-up traffic through Mansfield Industria on Solaris Pass Road, as well as Furlands Minor Road this morning through Gordon's Bay. But that's about it that I can see from my side. No issues on Solaris Pass either. If I've missed something, please let me know. 021 100 6936. Looking now outside of the Helderberg on the N1 inbound, we have congestion at Nelson Mandela Boulevard. That is on the N2 westbound. This doesn't seem to be any delays, however, so it should be okay to drive in that area. On the N1 inbound, we had an accident at Monte Vista Boulevard off-ramp. Please make way for first responders. It's been moved to the left shoulder already, so just be cautious traveling through that area. A stationary vehicle on the N2 outbound at the Engine 1 stop, that's just here outside of the Helderberg, on the left shoulder. We also have a stationary vehicle on the N2 inbound at Roodebloem Road, the left lane has been closed. You can expect delays in that area. And a final stationary vehicle on the N2 inbound at Jake's Gerwel Drive on the left shoulder there as well. If you're seeing anything else while you're out and about, you can let me know on the WhatsApp line. Otherwise, for this Tuesday morning, please stay safe on the roads.
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0: Good morning. It is 9 minutes past 9 o'clock. You're tuned into Office Hours. My name is Marlies, hanging out with you until 12 on a beautiful Tuesday, the 21st of July. Time certainly flies, and this year is slowly but surely creeping into its latter stage, right? Downhill to December. It's kind of the hump day of the year, July, if you ask me. So we're quickly closing it out in these next few weeks. Got some fun planned for us today, I should say rather. Of course, Theorix joining us for Silver and Gold in the second hour of the show. He'll be in just after 10. And this morning, we'll play a game of Cinema Cryptic. So let's put your movie knowledge to the test. That and, of course, some beautiful music. Diplo and Miguel with Don't Forget My Love. Some Sia's Elastic Heart, Earloaf's A Biggie Chill, and Harry Styles with As It Was. But for now, we're kicking it off with Sabrina Carpenter. It's House Tour.

0: Chill.
1: Jelof met Biggie Chill voor dit Sia se Elastic Heart. Goeiemôre, jy is ingeskakel op Office Hours. 24 minutes past 9 o'clock. Let's play a game of Cinema Cryptics. I'm going to boost up the Cinema Cryptics machine. We'll see what kind of clue or riddle it gives us this morning. And if you can identify the title of the movie that it's talking about this morning, send it through to me on the WhatsApp line 021-100-6936.
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3: Following a wave of catastrophic public liability lawsuits, a family of state-sanctioned vigilantes is forced into a witness protection program to live mundane suburban lives. The father suffers a severe midlife crisis and takes a shady private security contract on a remote island, unaware that a disgruntled childhood fan is plotting to execute his entire family.
1: Ooh, an interesting one this morning. If you're looking to hear the clue again, stick around. I'll play it for you in the next 6 or 7 minutes. But if you have ideas, if something there rung a bell for you, let me know on the WhatsApp line, 021-100-6936. Let's see if we can beat the Cinema Cryptics machine this morning.
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Okay.

0: It's a local one from Shazza. That one's called Happy. I'm hoping you're having a happy Tuesday morning, getting through your to-do list as quickly as possible. I've got great music still coming your way from Shawn Mendes in Unzel. This morning, however, we're playing a game of Cinema Cryptics. If you want to play along, listen closely to the clue that the Cinema Cryptics machine has for us today. And let's see if we can work out what the title of the movie is.
1: Following a wave of catastrophic public liability lawsuits, a family of state-sanctioned vigilantes is forced into a witness protection program to live mundane suburban lives. The father suffers a severe midlife crisis and takes a shady private security contract on a remote island, unaware that a disgruntled childhood fan is plotting to execute his entire family.
0: Something about it is giving super spies, if you ask me. I've got to give it some more thought. If you would like some extra context clues, stick around. I've got some more

0: headlines for 10 o'clock this morning. Minister of Justice and Constitutional Development Mamoloko Kubayi has welcomed the Johannesburg High Court's decision to grant the National Prosecuting Authority's Asset Forfeiture Unit a final forfeiture order. This is for the seizure of assets worth 326 million rand from corruption-accused businessman Hangwane Maumela. In international news, the US military launched its 10th consecutive round of strikes on Iran yesterday evening. This comes after President Donald Trump warned Tehran of strong retribution after the recent deaths of American soldiers. And in your sporting news this morning, we're taking a look at football. FIFA has launched an investigation into the on-pitch altercation between Argentinian and Spanish players after the World Cup final in New Jersey on Sunday. FIFA says the disciplinary and ethics prosecutor has been appointed to investigate potential breaches of the disciplinary code. Stay tuned for the full bulletin at 10 o'clock.
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1: 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Goeiemôre. Jy is ingeskakel op Office Hours. My naam is Marlies. Dis nou so 18 minute voor 10 en 'n groot plesier vir my om tyd saam met jou te kan spandeer op hierdie Dinsdagoggend. We're busy playing a game of Cinema Cryptics, which is where we test out our movie knowledge against a machine. It's given us some riddles, some clues as to a movie, and can we work it out? I hope we can. For the last time this morning, here is the clue for today.
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3: Following a wave of catastrophic public liability lawsuits, a family of state-sanctioned vigilantes is forced into a witness protection program to live mundane suburban lives. The father suffers a severe midlife crisis and takes a shady private security contract on a remote island, unaware that a disgruntled childhood fan is plotting to execute his entire family.
1: State-sanctioned vigilantes. I don't know why that phrase in the clue just stood out to me now. What is a state-sanctioned vigilante? Huh, I need to give that one a bit of a thought. There's also some context clues that goes along with it this morning. The three words that they've included is Omnidroid, Metroville, and Syndrome. Omnidroid, Metroville, and Syndrome. Do you have any ideas? If you do, send them through 021-100-6936. In the next 5 minutes, I will get the answer from the Cinema Cryptics machine and we'll see if we know our movies. State-sanctioned vigilantes. I don't know why that's standing out to me. What does that mean? Stick around. We'll find out in the next few.
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1: Die piesangskille se Inge 2 sensasie remix net voor dit Eagle Eye Cherry se Save Tonight. Goeiemôre, jy is ingeskakel op Office Hours. 8 minute voor 10. Let's find out the answer for Cinema Cryptics this morning. Louise coming through with a guess that was quite an interesting one. I know what you did last summer. I couldn't comment on it. I haven't watched those movies. I don't like a scary movie, so it might be that, but I'm not sure. Let's find out from the Cinema Cryptics machine what the movie for today is. I'm adding some flair to it today. Our movie from the Cinema Cryptics machine today was the 2004 family action animated movie The Incredibles. Right. Okay, so I guess when they talk about state-sanctioned vigilantes, they mean superheroes. I've never heard anyone talk about superheroes that way, but there you go. That was the movie for today. A classic family fun movie with some wonderful characters and, of course, Samuel L. Jackson in that movie as well. I don't think lots of people realize that he's in there, but he is Frozone in that movie. A real gem of my childhood. I can't believe I couldn't put that together. I feel like I've let myself down in this one. If you did get to the answer, The Incredibles this morning, congratulations. Play along with us next time. Send those answers through 021 100 6936. But there you go, Cinema Cryptics for today, the 2004 film The Incredibles. We will play again later this week, and let's see if we can best the machine at that opportunity. For now though, as we head closer to your news at the top of the hour, I've got some music. Elton John and Britney Spears, it's Hold Me Closer.

0: It's Rockwell with Somebody's Watching Me. It closes out at 9 o'clock for us this morning. Welcome to it. You're tuned into Office Hours. And with that, we step into the second hour of the show.
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0: Travelers from the DRC and Uganda must complete health questionnaires before traveling to South Africa. And in soccer news, FIFA is probing on-pitch brawls between Argentinian and Spanish players. Good morning. My name is Marlise Duplessis. The Department of Health has announced that people traveling to South Africa from the Democratic Republic of the Congo and Uganda will have to complete a health questionnaire before traveling due to the Ebola virus outbreak. The outbreak, which is the fastest growing Ebola epidemic on record, has claimed the lives of 930 people in the DRC, 2 in Uganda and 1 in France. The department says the travel health questionnaire can be completed up to 24 hours before travel to South Africa to facilitate smooth processing upon arrival. Minister of Justice and Constitutional Development Mameluke Kubayi has welcomed the Johannesburg High Court's decision to grant the National Prosecuting Authority's Asset Forfeiture Unit a final forfeiture order. This is for the seizure of assets worth 326 million rand from corruption-accused businessman Hangwani Maumela. Investigators say the assets were acquired through contracts linked to Tembisa Hospital, where irregular procurement processes allegedly funneled millions into the Maumela syndicate accounts. The department spokesperson, Palesa Ramitlwa, says government is committed to ensuring that criminals are deprived of their ill-gotten wealth.
3: This significant outcome follows an extensive forensic investigation and a review of Tembisa Hospital's basic accounting system by the Specialized Audit Services Unit of the National Treasury into alleged trend of fraud and corruption at Tembisa Hospital. The investigation was initiated following information that was provided by the late Babita Dokora, whose dedication to accountability came at a great personal cost.
0: In new international news this morning, the U.S. military launched its 10th consecutive round of strikes on Iran yesterday evening. This comes after President Donald Trump warned Tehran of strong retribution after the recent deaths of American soldiers. The U.S. Central Command says the latest strikes hit Iranian military command centers, maritime capabilities, missile and drone launch sites, and air defense systems. It says this is to degrade Iran's ability to continue attacking commercial vessels flowing through the Strait of Hormuz. In retaliation, Iran says it had targeted sites in Bahrain, Jordan, and Syria. Moving now to your sporting news in football this morning, FIFA has launched an investigation into the on-pitch altercation between Argentinian and Spanish players after the World Cup final in New Jersey on Sunday. Leandro Paredes received a red card for violent conduct after he grabbed and pushed Spain's players, including Eric Garcia. Nahual Molina appeared to strike Spain's captain Rodri in the stomach as he celebrated winning the World Cup. Argentina's coach Roberto Ayala also tried to punch Dani Olmo. FIFA says a disciplinary and ethics prosecutor has been appointed to investigate potential breaches of the disciplinary code. Finally, taking a look at your financial indicators for today, the dollar trades at 16 rand 48 cents and the euro at 18 rand 81 cents. One British pound costs 22 rand 14 cents and Bitcoin trades at $65,513. Gold sells at $4,045.29 a fine ounce, and Brent crude oil is quoted at $86.79 a barrel. Your top story in Helderberg FM News for 10 o'clock this morning. The Department of Health has announced that people travelling to South Africa from the Democratic Republic of the Congo and Uganda will have to complete a health questionnaire before travelling. In your weather forecast for today, a cool and partly cloudy day in the Helderberg with Strand, Somerset West and Gordons Bay reaching a maximum of 17 degrees, Gqeberha 17, Stellenbosch 18 and Cape Town 17 degrees. For Helderberg FM News, I'm Marlise Duplessis.
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0: Let's take a look at your roads this morning. Travelling through Somerset West this morning on Helderberg College Road at Irene Avenue. I've got a bit of backed up traffic through Helena Heights this morning. Also off of Rate Street, between Rate Street and it seems Andres Pretoria Street around the licensing department this morning. That seems to be on Victoria Street. There is some backed up traffic and delays to be expected in that area of Somerset West. Strand and Gordons Bay this morning seems generally free-flowing. The congestion we saw earlier in Gordons Bay has also eased, so it should be no problem getting through there. However, the Solaris Pass Road is heavily backed up this morning. This is from the base of the pass around the Horseshoe Bend and halfway up the mountain. You'll find some major congestion and delays this morning. I'm not too sure why. I'm not seeing any announcements as to broken down vehicles, but that would be my best guess this morning. There is some slow traveling traffic and congestion on Solaris Pass. If you are on the pass and you have some clarity that we can provide the community, please do WhatsApp me 021 100 6936. But for now, if you are taking the pass out to Gordons Bay or perhaps coming into Somerset West from Gordons Bay, please add extra travel time to your journey. Major delays to be expected. Other than that, it seems free flowing through the Helderberg. And like I said, if I'm missing anything, please let me know. 021 100 6936. We'll take a quick look outside of the Helderberg. On the R300 southbound, roadworks taking place at Stellenbosch Arterial Road on the left shoulder that is closed this morning. The N1 outbound has roadworks taking place at the R60 off ramp. You can expect lane closure, so just be aware of that. And then in Maitland on Furchacker Road, slow moving traffic through Maitland. If you are seeing anything else while you're out and about, please let me know. 021 100 6936.
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0: Happy Tuesday and welcome to Office Hours. If you just joined us, we're stepping into the second hour of the show, which is, of course, when Theo Ricks joins us for Silver and Gold, proudly brought to you by Blue Crane Funerals. It is going to be a beautiful morning, so we'll find out. He's got a guest coming into studio alongside him, so we'll find out what that conversation's all about in the next few. And your opportunity to vote for a Golden Oldie. I think you're going to like the two I've got on the cards for you this morning, so stick around to find out which songs you're voting on. And keep this number close at hand, 021 100 6936. We want to hear from you this morning. In the meantime, some music from Lola Young, The Chainsmokers, and Gracie Abrams.

0: It's the Jonas Brothers. It's called Waffle House. It closes out 10 o'clock for us on this Tuesday morning. I hear that hunku with She's So High. A big pleasure for me to be hanging out with you here on Office Hours. And I've got your news.
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0: The ANC has reportedly proposed a two-stage system for the impeachment committee. And in sporting news, Spain is back on top of the world rankings while Norway reaches a new high. Good morning. My name is Marilise Duplessis. The ANC has reportedly proposed the two-stage process for Parliament's impeachment committee. The Western Cape High Court will this week deliver its ruling on President Cyril Ramaphosa's urgent application seeking that the committee's proceedings be halted, pending a review of the Section 89 Independent Panel's report. According to News 24, the ANC wants the committee to first consider existing judicial decisions that have made legally binding, or consequential determinations against Ramaphosa. It says then the committee can decide as to whether it should proceed with a full-blown trial. The Minister of Health, Aaron Motsoaledi, has welcomed the High Court in Johannesburg's granting the National Prosecuting Authority's Asset Forfeiture Unit a final order permanently seizing 326 million rand in assets linked to corruption-accused businessman Hangwani Morgan Maumela. The seizure is tied to the Tembisa Hospital tender fraud and the 2021 assassination of whistleblower Babita Diokaran. Spokesperson Foster Mohale says this is just the beginning of a process to confiscate all assets of everyone involved in the looting.
3: The minister is also calling upon law enforcement agencies to complete the job through the arrest and criminal prosecution of Hangwani Maumela and his ilk. No one should be allowed to help themselves to resources which were meant for the sick.
0: In your international news this morning, the United Nations has expressed concern over fresh threats by Yemen's Iranian-aligned Houthi rebels against Saudi Arabia and freedom of navigation in the crucial shipping lanes of the Red Sea along Yemen's coast. A full closure of Bab al-Mandeb could cut global oil supply by 7%. The Houthis' armed forces have imposed a maritime embargo against Saudi Arabia in retaliation for a Saudi blockade of ports and airports in northwestern Yemen. UN spokesperson Stefan Dujarric stresses immediate de-escalation is essential.
4: We urge all parties to address their differences through dialogue and diplomacy and reiterate that Security Council Resolution 2722 and subsequent resolutions related to Houthi attacks against merchants and commercial vessels must be fully respected.
0: Taking a look at some football news this morning, Spain has reclaimed the top spot in the world rankings after beating Argentina 1-0 to win the World Cup. Argentina slipped to second place, while France, beaten by England in the third place playoffs, is third. England and Brazil round up the top five. Morocco is the highest ranked African nation in sixth place, while South Africa has moved up six places to 54th. The biggest climber in the rankings is Norway, moving 12 places to 19th after reaching the quarterfinals for the first time. Finally, taking a look at your financial indicators for today, the dollar trades at 16 rand 43 cents and the euro at 18 rand 77 cents. One British pound costs 22 rand 9 cents and Bitcoin trades at $65,881. Gold sells at $4,077.69 a fine ounce and Brent crude oil is quoted at $87.05 a barrel. Your top story in Helderberg FM News for 11 o'clock this morning. The ANC has reportedly proposed a two-stage process for Parliament's impeachment committee. In your weather forecast for today, a cool and partly cloudy day in the Helderberg with Strand, Somerset West and Gordons Bay reaching a maximum of 17 degrees. Grabouw 17, Stellenbosch 18 and Cape Town 17 degrees. For Helderberg FM News, I'm Marilise Duplessis.
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0: Let's take a look at your roads this morning. If you are travelling about within the Helderberg, it seems generally clear and free flowing through Somerset West and Strand this morning. Moving down to Gordon's Bay, I've also not got any major congestion mounting in that area. It still seems quite free flowing. Earlier we had quite a bit of congestion on Solaris Pass with major delays to be expected. From what I can see, that seems to have eased. However, you may still find some lingering delays in traffic on Solaris Pass. So if you are heading over to Grabo, please take that into account and keep that in mind. Other than that, generally free flowing through the Helderberg. If I've missed something, please let me know. 021 100 6936. You're my eyes and ears out on the roads this morning, so let me know. Looking outside of the Helderberg, on the N1 outbound, I have a stationary vehicle at Cliff Pebble Road exit on the left shoulder this morning, so please be cautious. Another stationary vehicle on the N1 outbound at Monte Vista Boulevard off ramp on the left shoulder as well. We had an accident on the N1 inbound at Durban Road exit with some lane closures to be expected. Please make way for first responders to get to that accident scene this morning and find alternative routes if you can. Roadworks on the N2 inbound at Rapenburg Road exit, that's on the left shoulder, so be cautious of road workers this morning. If you're seeing anything else while you're out and about, please let me know. 021 100 6936. For this Tuesday morning, it seems generally free flowing, though you shouldn't have too many issues out on the roads.
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0: Good morning. It is 6 minutes past 11 o'clock. You tune into Office Hours. My name is Marlies, hanging out with you all the way until 12, which gives us this final hour left together. And I've just got some good music to keep you locked in and focused before you hit lunchtime on this Tuesday. Teddy Swims, Calvin Harris, Rag and Bone Man with Lovers in a Past Life, a bit of Matthew John Duncan in Dashe, Sovietie Rock Mug for me, some Anne Marie, Will Lindley, and Clean Bandit all in the mix this morning. So turn up the radio. Let's have a wonderful time, a bit of an office party as we wrap up the show for this Tuesday. Kicking us off is Ed Sheeran with Sapphire.

0: Matthew John Duncan in the show met Weet jy raak moeg vir my. Voor dit Calvin Harris and Rag and Bone Man to Lovers in a Past Life. Welcome to it. You're tuning into Office Hours. My name is Marlies, hanging out with you all the way until 12 o'clock. It's 20 minutes past 11 right now. So we're in that final hour. And I, of course, have your community calendar coming up a little bit later on so that we can make sure you know what's happening in and around the Helderberg community at the moment. For today, community builders, we're not getting Harley Trust in studio at the moment. Heidi is still recovering. She's in hospital. She had some surgeries that she needed to take care of. So we're sending lots of prayer and good thoughts in her direction so that she can recover quickly and get back to a clean bill of health. In the meantime, though, I don't want you to miss out on the opportunity to learn about an organization that does so much for our community. Harley Trust is a bit of a jack of all trades. They not only go into ECDs, early childhood development centers, and primary schools to do sort of workshops and presentations for the young kids on bodily safety, on autonomy, on consent, and all of these things with their mascot Harley. So they're big in the youth culture in the Helderberg, but they also go into our under-resourced communities and they provide families and individuals with anything that they need. And this is not just a throw donations to people and hope it lands. They have community members that they work with, they build relationships with, they see what is the best way that they can go in and help the community, and they're always looking for a little bit of help and extra need. So of course, with all nonprofit organizations, a financial donation goes a massively long way, but they can use anything that's in a good condition. This includes household items, so bedding, it's couches and any furniture you might have, it's cooking materials, it's you know, timber to build some extra structures for houses that need it, it's non-perishable food items, that goes a massive way. They work with dogs and animals, and specifically people in the communities, to teach them how to care for their pets and animals. So any pet food that you can donate will go a massively long way. And then of course clothing. If you're going to clear out your cupboards, if you've got any spare clothing that's still in a good condition that you're just not going to wear anymore, we're not judging. Styles change, the way you feel in your clothes change, sizes change sometimes. So donate those items to a place like Harley Trust where you know they're going to go into the community and serve some people who desperately need some of these extra resources. You can find out more online. That's Harley Trust, HallyTrust. I know you've seen their vans drive around. They're big, bright green vans with Harley, their mascot, on the side. And just know that when you do see them, they're going out into the community and supporting individuals and families in the best way that they can. It is such a massive touch point for anyone who's looking to start a community project. I would go to Harley Trust and ask them where they think we take our donations, how we get involved with the community, because they're so on the ground every single day with the community members. They know exactly where to point you and help you with something like that. So if that's on your cards for the latter part of this year as well, that would be my first port of call. It's Harley Trust, an incredible organization in the Helderberg, and they've been really steadfast in the community for a very, very long time. So please do check them out, and if you can support them, make that effort. I also ask on behalf of Heidi from Harley Trust for your prayers and positive thinking to go out to her as she recovers in hospital at the moment. I've still got good music coming your way. That's Anne-Marie with 2002 and a local one from Will Lindley with The Easiest Goodbye. It's all coming your way after this.
1: 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In the meantime, please help yourself to a coffee from our coffee machine.

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0: It's Will Lindley, Manana and the Imports. Easiest goodbye that brings us to 32 minutes past 11 o'clock. Welcome to it. 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
0: Good morning. In your news headlines for 12 o'clock, Police Crime Intelligence Officer Ishmael Dawood has handed himself over at the Hillbrow Police Station in Johannesburg. He faces charges of alleged extortion involving more than 350,000 rand, assault with intent to cause grievous bodily harm, and intimidation. In international news, Canadian Prime Minister Mark Carney says his government stands ready to intensify trade talks with the US in the coming weeks. President Donald Trump has imposed a 50% tariff on a wide range of goods imported from Canada in retaliation for what he calls unequal treatment of American cars, alcohol, and dairy products. And in your sporting news, we're taking a look at football. Spain has reclaimed the top spot in the world rankings after beating Argentina 1-0 to win the World Cup. Argentina slipped to second place, while France, beaten by England in the third place playoffs, is in third. Stay tuned for the full bulletin at 12 o'clock.
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0: By Blokman the Butcher kom kwaliteit, varsheid en uitstekende waarde eerste. 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Besoek Blokman the Butcher by winkel 2, Gerber Centre, Lang en Eggers Straat in Strand of skakel 082-387-0261. Blokman the Butcher, die slaghuis in jou buurt.
1: 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Here for you.

Green Bandit with Rockabye. Welcome to it. You're tuned into Office Hours. It's about 23 minutes until we reach 12 o'clock. I've got your community calendar open here. Let's take a look at what's happening in and around the Helderberg area at the moment. I'll remind you that if you need to talk to somebody, if you need some support, you don't know where to go, the Ruach Counseling Center is a community service that's offered by Coronation Avenue Methodist Church. We live in uncertain times and many of us are experiencing anxiety, fear and uncertainty at present. We can't solve all of this alone, but at the Ruach Counseling Center, they take the time to listen and show solidarity in a confidential manner. If you're in need of assistance, you're welcome to contact them. They're at Coronation Avenue Methodist Church. There is no charge for these services, and if you'd like to arrange an appointment, either online or face-to-face, you can give them a call, 021-852-5303. Or you can email Ruach, that's R-U-A-C-H, at coronationmethodist.co.za. So that's a community service available to you should you need it. The Helderberg Stroke Support Group also has regular community rehab sessions. It's a two-hour session that happens in the community for stroke survivors and their families. The support group focuses on exercise, cognitive stimulation, psychosocial stimulation, and education on strokes. If you'd like the calendar of when and where these meetings are taking place, please don't hesitate to get in contact with Claudia. You can email omhssg@gmail.com. You can also WhatsApp them on 079-612-8903 or go check out hssg.org. That is the Helderberg Stroke Support Group that you can find some information of over there. The last thing that I'll remind you of, because the due date is today, is the Phenomenal Women Awards that are the fifth edition taking place. Your opportunity to nominate the remarkable achievements of the incredible women in our community. So nominate those unsung heroes who are making inspiring contributions to the Cape Winelands. There are 10 different categories, from agriculture and early childhood development to support, management, promotion of Afrikaans and multilingualism. Go check out all of the

0: 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And remember to get those entries in before 4 p.m. today. That's the last opportunity. That's the cutoff for these nominations. So you can jump on that if that's still something you want to do. Capewinelands.gov.za for the Phenomenal Women Awards here in the Winelands. And that's all I've got for you on the community calendar for this morning. We'll wrap it up there. Some music from Bob Sinclair coming your way. And then we will have Christy Hansen join us in studio and we'll find out what's happening on your daily date.
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0: Lagarina van Tears for Fears op Helleberg FM. Everybody wants to rule the world. Is dit nie waar nie? 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

0: Halsey without me op Helleberg voor het Callum Scott at your worst. Ons is by, waar is die tyd? 1:30, dis waar die tyd al is, so op Dinsdag 21 Julie middag sê van my Christus dalk pas ingeskakel het. 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En dis your daily date saam met my tot 3 uur vanmiddag. Hoop het gaan sommer baie goed met jou. 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The person with the most posts wins a 65-inch Samsung Smart TV. 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

0: Coldplay, Every Teardrop is a Waterfall on the Helderberg FM. Voor het gaat, Bobby van Jaarsveld, To Know en Altijd. We have the 1 o'clock news up next here on Helderberg FM. Let's take a look what you can expect in the bulletin. Three Chapter 9 institutions launch an inquiry into the criminal justice system's response to gender-based violence. Strong harvests drive down fruit prices. And soccer news, 2 million fans celebrate Spain's World Cup victory in Madrid. 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

0: Mikasa, turn you on. Ook geluister na Adam Soen is beter, of jy soen beter as wat jy kook. En ook Amy Jones met Again. It is 1 o'clock on Helderberg FM.
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0: Good afternoon, I'm Christy Hansen with the news. We begin with the story making headlines this hour. Three Chapter 9 institutions have established a joint inquiry into the criminal justice system's response to gender-based violence and femicide. The Commission for Gender Equality, the Human Rights Commission, and the CRL Rights Commission seek to identify weaknesses in reporting, investigation, and victim support. Commission for Gender Equality's Javu Baloy says the first phase will focus on survivors' experiences and the functioning of the justice system before cases go to trial.
2: The first phase of the inquiry will focus specifically on survivor testimony and lived experiences, and stage two will look at the pre-trial functioning and accountability within the criminal justice system. The Three Chapter 9 Association is calling upon citizenry to report cases of GBVF and make a submission to the three institutions.
0: Forum for South Africa has welcomed Public Works and Infrastructure Minister Dean McPherson's decision to initiate an investigation into the 6,238 state-owned residential properties allocated to government departments and occupied by officials. The department estimates 39.6 million rand was spent from its day-to-day maintenance budget for only 108 of the properties during the previous financial year. FOSA leader Teboho Mashilompane says every state-owned property must serve a clear public purpose.
3: We therefore call for a transparent and independent investigation into all 6,238 properties, the public release of the investigation's findings, action against any officials who have unlawfully benefited from state-owned accommodation.
0: South African consumers are seeing lower prices for fresh produce, with fruit prices falling by 8.5% year on year in May. The Pietermaritzburg Economic Justice and Dignity Household Affordability Index shows orange prices dropped 21% month on month, along with bananas and avocados. Agricultural Business Chamber Chief Economist Wandile Shilobo says strong harvests of fruits, vegetables and grains have boosted supplies, leading to lower prices. He says the increased yields have contributed to deflation in fruit and vegetable prices. Moving abroad, foreign ministers of the Association of Southeast Asian Nations have expressed concerns about the renewed hostilities between the US and Iran. Asian countries have been the hardest hit by Iran's effective closure of the Strait of Hormuz, a critical route for about 60% of the region's energy supply. In a joint statement, ASEAN says the renewed fighting has further implications for the region's trade, energy and food security, particularly the stability of agricultural supply chains. They say the developments diminish the prospects for a peaceful resolution. Soccer news. An estimated 2 million fans attended newly crowned world champions Spain's celebrations in Madrid. The players paraded the trophy and their gold medals from an open-top bus for a sea of red and yellow-clad supporters before arriving at Cibeles Square. The players and head coach Luis de la Fuente were then introduced one by one, each accompanied with his own choice of music and wearing shirts with the slogan, "We are the champions." King Felipe and Prime Minister Pedro Sanchez met the squad before the parade kicked off. And finally, we take a look at the financial indicators. The dollar trades at 16 rand 42 cents and the euro at 18 rand 76 cents. One British pound costs 22 rand 4 cents and Bitcoin trades at $66,146. Gold sells at $4,067.42 a fine ounce. And Brent crude oil is quoted at $87.06 a barrel. Top story this hour, 3 Chapter 9 institutions launch an inquiry into the criminal justice system's response to gender-based violence. Let's take a look at the weather tomorrow. A cloudy day in Cape Town tomorrow with a wind speed of about 13 kilometers an hour, minimum 12, maximum 15 degrees. Partly cloudy in Stellenbosch, 10:17 with a wind speed of about 15 kilometers an hour. In Grabouw and the Helderberg, a minimum of 8 and a maximum of 16 degrees with a wind speed of about 11 kilometers, partly cloudy. The prediction for tomorrow. For Helderberg FM News, I'm Christy Hansen.
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0: Better Days deur Joel Louis en Dominic Neal hier op Helleberg FM. Voordat geluister na Snotkop Cool soos Koos Kombuis en hierdie drie in 'n ry begin met Ariana Grande, Hate That I Made You Love Me. Ons is amper op daar waar ons vir die 2 uur nuus het, dis so oor 10 minute van nou af hier op Helleberg FM. 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Onder andere, Andrea Johnson sê die ondersoek na Dumisani Khumalo is volgens standaard prosedures gedoen en Anglo-American maak sy voorkeur beer vir De Beers bekend. 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

0: Hierdie drie in 'n ry begin met Jonas Brothers, Only Human, To God Will, Lindley Holding the Line en Sopas Omi met Hula Hoop. Ons is besig met die laaste uur van jou Daily Date saam met my Christy, dan sit Jan Willem tussen 3 en 6 afternoon drive. 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

0: Hier is Emily Sunday next to me. 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

0: Camera by Ed Sheeran. Wenzel, flip a nice. Voor dit 24 minute net na 3, kom ons kyk vinnig wat gaan aan in die verkeer. Good afternoon to you if you have just tuned in. We are starting off in the Helderberg. No major issues yet. Some slow moving traffic on Victoria Street and on the N2 past Strand Industria. Some issues on the N2, unexpected roadworks on the N2 inbound at the ramp to Muway, the M44. Your right shoulder will be closed. And then in other traffic related news, in Newlands on the M3 towards Rhodes Drive, queuing traffic. And then a stationary vehicle reported on the N1 outbound at the ramp to Yip de Jager Drive on the M16. That is it for now. Let me know. Maybe I've missed something. 021-100-6936.
1: Speelkie, speelkie in my hand. Wie is die mooiste in die kom?
2: Maar dis ooglopend. 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
0: It is back, another huge TV giveaway from GAC. 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It's time to give another way, another TV giveaway with a GAC. The person with the most posts wins a 65-inch Samsung Smart TV, and another TV will be awarded for the best post or story. So get creative, get posting, make this winter a winning one.
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0: Good afternoon, I am Jan Willem Lotz with your news headlines. The Madlanga Commission has heard conflicting accounts over who referred the case against crime intelligence boss Dumisani Khumalo to the Investigating Directorate Against Corruption. Commissioner Sandile Khumalo says investigator Paul O'Sullivan had claimed he referred to the matter in November alongside the police ministry. Then South Africa secured a 24.78 billion rand loan from the World Bank to support reforms in the country's water, electricity and freight transport sectors. The funding will strengthen water infrastructure, expand private investment and improve service delivery to millions of households. In soccer news, a showdown is looming between world governing body FIFA and European body UEFA over certain decisions during the World Cup. UEFA President Alexander Seferin confirmed this is why he refused to attend Sunday's final when Spain beat Argentina. Stay tuned to Helderberg FM for the full bulletin at 4.
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0: Dis Elsje met Somerset op Helderberg FM, 6 minute voor 4. Let's take another look at your traffic conditions. Not much has changed in the Helderberg except for that slow-moving traffic still to be expected on the N2 past Strand Industria. On the N2 outbound in Langa, queuing traffic on Bunga Avenue. And on the N2 outbound at the ramp from Borchards Quarry Road on the M22, you can expect a stationary vehicle affecting the left shoulder. Please drive carefully over there. Then in other traffic-related news, on the M5 south in Milner Road, queuing traffic. Also in Tukai on the M3 South at Tukai Road. That is it for now. If I missed anything, let me know on the WhatsApp line 021 100 6936.
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0: In the news this hour, the investigating directorate against corruption disputes Paul Sullivan's referral claim on the Dumisani case, and research shows climate shocks threaten South Africa's food businesses. Good afternoon, I am Jan Willem Lotz with your news. The Madlanga Commission has heard conflicting accounts over who referred the case against crime intelligence boss Dumisani Khumalo to the Investigating Directorate Against Corruption. Commissioner Sandile Khumalo says investigator Paul O'Sullivan had claimed he referred the matter in November alongside the police ministry. The directorate's head, Andrea Johnson, confirmed receiving correspondence from the ministry but could not recall O'Sullivan's involvement.
3: Which of the three came first? Was it Mr. O'Sullivan, or was it the minister, or was it Mr. Adams?
4: The one I looked at first was the one by Mr. Adams dated 21 November because it was the affidavit. I am unaware of any referral with regards to this matter from Mr. O'Sullivan.
0: South Africa has secured a 24.78 billion rand loan from the World Bank to support reforms in the country's water, electricity and freight transport sectors. The funding will strengthen water infrastructure, expand private investment and improve service delivery to millions of households. It will also support a competitive electricity market and reforms in rail and ports. Finance Minister Enoch Godongwana says the program will remove infrastructure bottlenecks, with the reforms expected to help create nearly 600,000 jobs by 2032. A study has found that climate shocks are placing growing pressure on South Africa's agri-processing sector, threatening food security, jobs, and economic growth. According to a group of academic researchers, businesses are battling water shortages, rising temperatures, and disrupted raw material supplies. While some have adopted water-saving and energy-efficient measures, many lack funding and technical support. The study calls for climate-focused training, improved infrastructure, and greater financial assistance to help food processors adapt to worsening climate conditions and strengthen the country's food system. In soccer news, a showdown is looming between world governing body FIFA and European body UEFA over certain decisions during the World Cup. UEFA President Alexander Seferin confirmed this is why he refused to attend Sunday's final when Spain beat Argentina. UEFA is upset over FIFA's decision to suspend American forward Folarin Balogun's automatic one-match ban after a red card, which Europe described as crossing a red line. There was also the case of Somalian referee Omar Artin, who couldn't officiate after being denied entry into the US. And now for the financial indicators. The dollar trades at 16 rand 44 cents, the euro at 18 rand 76 cents. One British pound costs 22 rand 2 cents. Bitcoin trades at $66,397. Gold sells at $4,057.94 a fine ounce. Brent crude oil is quoted at $88.50 a barrel. And finally, the Gauteng Health Department says public hospitals have completed 687 surgeries and clinical procedures, passing the halfway point of the 1,326 procedures pledged for this year's program. Chris Hani Baragwanath Academic Hospital emerged as the top performing facility in this year's Mandela Month Surgical Marathon, completing 156 procedures to date. Spokesperson Steve Mabona says participating hospitals have maintained strong momentum throughout the campaign.
5: The department commends the employees in the sector, your surgeons, anesthetists, nurses, theater teams, support staff, hospital management, and partners. The department remains confident that participating hospitals will build on this momentum and make sure that we do more with the resources that we have.
0: the top story in the news this hour. The investigating directorate against corruption disputes Polo Sullivan's referral claim on the Dumisani case. For Helderberg FM News, I am Jan Willem Lotz.
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6: When the weather is uncertain, Subaru will carry you through. 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
0: Partly cloudy conditions to be expected tomorrow. Strand, Somerset West, Gordons Bay, as well as Grabow, reaches a maximum of 16 and a low of 8. Stellenbosch, 17-10. Cape Town, 15-12, with occasional morning rain, otherwise mostly cloudy. That is your news and weather on Helderberg FM.
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0: 27 minutes to 5. Good afternoon. 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When life hits you with an unexpected end, rely on the team boasting top accreditations across the Western Cape. The Young's collaborates closely with leading insurers to ensure you are back on the road as quickly and safely as possible. They are all about honesty, respect and superior workmanship done right the first time. Visit them at young.co.za. Slow moving traffic in Somerset West. That'll be on the N2 at the intersection with Victoria Street and Main Road in Strand. In other traffic related news, on the R44 in Stellenbosch, queuing traffic in central Stellenbosch area. Traffic lights will be faulty in Table View on Marine Drive and Dolphin Beach. Please remember to treat that as a four-way stop. Stationary vehicle reported on the N1 outbound on the ramp from Plattekloof Road, the M14. Your left shoulder will be blocked, and then queuing traffic in Brackenfell on the N1 outbound at Okuvangu Road. Then just a reminder about that roadworks on the N2 outbound on the ramp to Black River Parkway on the M5 North. Your left shoulder will be affected. That's your traffic update. If I missed anything, let me know. 021 100 6936.
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2: Oh boy.

0: what a banger. It's An Emotion with Obsession. I don't know it. I'm going to be very honest. I thought I might know it, but there was just no way. Steve Trimby, meisies, julle het my gewen fair and square vanmiddag. 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

0: Second album, Mirrors, and it became a major commercial hit, reaching the top 10 in France and Norway, with themes revolving around desire, romance, and longing. I don't know this one, but it's a banger. Innocent Love by Sandra. Thank you so much for all of those challenges coming through on the WhatsApp line. We've got a few more minutes. Send them through on 021 100 6936.
1: Storms, potholes, gravel roads, and the unexpected. 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
0: 28 minutes to 6, good afternoon. It's time for your news headlines. Defence and military veterans, Deputy Minister Bantu Kholomisa has called for greater collaboration between the public and private sectors to modernise the South African National Defence Force and address critical funding shortages. Then the South African National Taxi Council says delays in issuing operating licences are placing financial strain on taxi operators and disrupting public transport in Gauteng. The Gauteng Department of Transport is in the process of reviewing the licensing system aimed at addressing irregularities and corruption. In tennis news, cheap tickets will be limited at the Australian Open for the first time to prevent overcrowding. The organisers say the Grand Slam tournament in Melbourne experienced long queues and crowding at this year's event in January. Stay tuned to Helderberg FM for the full bulletin at 6.
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0: 27 minutes to 6, good afternoon. This traffic update is brought to you by the Young's Panel Beating Centre. When life hits you with an unexpected end, rely on the team boasting top accreditations across the Western Cape. The Young's collaborates closely with leading insurers to ensure you are back on the road as quickly and safely as possible. They are all about honesty, respect and superior workmanship done right the first time. Visit them at young.co.za. Starting off in Somerset West, very slow moving traffic on Broadway Boulevard at the intersection with Main Road in Somerset West. That traffic is continuing down all the way on Broadway Boulevard over the N2 Highway Bridge towards Strand Golf Club and then further down on Broadway Boulevard towards the intersection with Main Road and DeVos. Now, speaking of Main Road, Strand, very slow moving traffic on Main Road towards the N2 with congestion on the N2 and Victoria Street as well. In other traffic related news, there's been an accident on Robert Sobukwe Road and De La Rey Street. If you are travelling south, queuing traffic on the R44 from Stellenbosch at Jamestown, delays are definitely possible. And then an Athlone Jan Smuts Drive queuing traffic towards Kromboom Road. If I missed anything, let me know on the WhatsApp line 021 100 6936.
3: Laat jou bouwerk uitstaan met Buco. 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

0: Ross Lear month, and what a show it's been. A big shout out to Jan Willem Lotz on your afternoon drive. 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
0: Good evening, I am Cleopatra Kadzunge, here with your news at 6. In your top story, Defence and Military Veterans Deputy Minister Bantu Holomisa has called for greater collaboration between the public and private sectors to modernise the South African National Defence Force and address critical funding shortages. Speaking at the Defence Industry Lekotla in Pretoria, Holomisa said innovative partnerships could help upgrade military infrastructure, housing, equipment and technology without compromising national security.
3: Who serves the Republic should not be expected to live indefinitely in conditions that undermine his or her dignity. In some instances, military personnel live far from their formations or in informal settlements because suitable accommodation is not available.
0: Then the suspended Ekurhuleni Metro Police Deputy Chief Julius Makwanazi and his co-accused, known as Witness K, have been each granted 5,000 rand bail by the Johannesburg Magistrates Court. The pair face charges including theft, robbery and fraud, and corruption linked to the alleged theft of Sujatal stones worth nearly 15 million rand. In other news this evening, the South African National Taxi Council says delays in issuing operating licenses are placing financial strain on taxi operators and disrupting public transport in Gauteng. The Gauteng Department of Transport is in the process of reviewing the licensing system aimed at addressing irregularities and corruption.
4: So we're not threatening, and we definitely don't want to do this as a protest and inconvenience our customers. We transport about 80% of the South Africa. It is quite a big issue, and it is part of our living tool. To make a living, you need to have an operating license. Because if you don't have an operating license, the transport department and even law enforcement will impound your vehicle.
0: And lastly, in your news, your sports update in tennis. Cheap tickets will be limited at the Australian Open for the first time to prevent overcrowding. The organisers say the Grand Slam tournament in Melbourne experienced long queues and overcrowding at this year's event in January. Allocations of daily ground passes will be capped for the first week of the tournament as they expect a stronger demand than ever. Your top story in the Sawa was the Deputy Minister of Defence urges a new funding model for the military infrastructure. Let's take a look at tomorrow's weather. In the Strand and Grabo, a maximum of 16 degrees and a minimum of 8 degrees. Looking at Stellenbosch, a high of 17 degrees and a minimum of 10. And in the Greater Cape Town City, a maximum of 15 degrees and a minimum of 12. For your Helderberg news and weather, I am Cleopatra Kadzunge.
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0: It's Niall Horan, Tastes So Good on Haldeburg FM 93.6. Before that, a song called Strangers by Kenya Grace. Good evening and welcome to your Turn It Up. For a second time, I'll be standing in for Mika Alexandra tonight, and I am Cleopatra Kazunga. In fact, for the whole week, you'll be hearing me between 6 p.m. and 9 p.m. Not a long time, but just a Turn It Up feel-good time here on Haldeburg FM. 10 minutes after 6, do say hi on the WhatsApp line. What is this evening looking like for you? I hear the kids are back at school, but this morning I could still feel some activity outside my window, so maybe those kids are taking a longer break. Could it be someone get those kids back to school? 021 100 6936. Let me know if you're happy about this, if you can already feel the or experience the traffics in the morning. I'm not up and down around that time, but maybe you are and it is impacting you, or it's just normal. That's what it is. Welcome to the show. Coming up at 7, we will dive into a really great conversation and interview with some local filmmakers. You will want to hear all about it, and I will fill you in shortly. But in your music, some One Republic. With Need Your Love, One Republic. Shakira Peach, Ekleva. Rita Ora on the way with Anywhere. And I hope you're ready for this one, The Kipness with Find a Way. This and more on your Turn It Up tonight.
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0: It's Rita Ora, Anywhere on Turn It Up. Coming up, we are two songs away from our Flip It in Reverse moment. Stay tuned to find out what track we have flipped in reverse tonight. Here is The Kiffness with Find A Way.
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featuring Short Straw with Find a Way. Before this, we had Dominic Neal, DJ Kent. The best is yet to come. 29 minutes after 6, and it is time for us to flip it in reverse. Now, this is when we play your track, just a snippet, and we have flipped it in reverse, distorted it, and you have to try and make out what you can hear, who you can hear, and what song it is. Let us know what you hear on the WhatsApp line, 021-169-36. And a big shout out to Ben, who's always ready for this moment. As soon as we jump on, he's like, hi, he's ready for Flip It in Reverse. A shout out to you, Ben. Here is your Flip It in Reverse for tonight.

So what did you hear? Let me know on the WhatsApp line. I've just seen our guests walk in. I'm kind of excited. I did let you know we'll be having a fantastic conversation tonight, so stay tuned for that. But listen, what did you hear? What did we flip in reverse tonight? I'll play it again for you. I'm generous.

It's away from 7 o'clock on your Turn It Up. Olivia Dean, Man I Need. It's Cleopatra here standing in for Mika Alexandra. Listen, coming up at 7, we'll be having an interesting conversation with two creative minds behind the exciting new South African film called Yacht Queen. So we'll be talking to director Kirsten Jafta and producer Kyle Morkel. So I had to go find out what exactly is Yacht. So I can't really say too much. I want to open the floor for them to do that. But if the song Man I Need is, I don't know, pop music, or like the music that we are used to, this would be the Yacht version. Have a listen to this. So you get it? So this would be Yacht music, or the Yacht sub-genre to house. You've heard this before, I'm sure. 021-100-6936. Are you familiar with Yacht music? But we'll be talking about the film Yacht Queen, which you also have to watch later on. Make time, people. Make time for local films. But anyway, back to business. It is time for us to jump back into Flip It in Reverse. If you missed it, I played a snippet and you have to try and find out what song we flipped in reverse tonight.

0: While you do some thinking, here is Tietso with The Business.
1: Let's get down to business.

That was The Weeknd with I Can't Feel My Face. It's 2015 again, and that just reminded me of how most of us were introduced to the singer The Weeknd. At that time, he had dreads, and in the music video, he's dancing around on stage, and he's basically on fire. But it was a fire music video, don't you think? We're sitting at 6:45, and it's time for the big reveal of the track we flipped in reverse. If you missed it, here's how it sounded like.

0: So I get weak. Yeah, spelunculus, I get weak.
1: I wish you were correct. I really wanted you to have another win, you know, second time in a row, Ben. But not tonight. But let me see what Marilyn has to say.
2: Hello, Cleopatra. It's Marilyn here. Cleopatra, flip it in reverse, is I drove all night. I think it's a Cyndi Lauper version because it doesn't sound too much like Celine Dion. Hope I'm correct, and thank you.
1: Thank you. Marilyn, you are spot on. Right on the money. Let me know on the WhatsApp line which version you do prefer. This one was Celine Dion. I'm a bit biased tonight. I'll just go with Cyndi Lauper.

0: Wollin Lee. This one called I Loved and I Lost on Haldeburg FM 93.6. Welcome. You are listening to Turn It Up and I am Cleopatra Kudzunge standing in for Mika Alexandra. Also, welcome to the second hour of the show. It's about to get sweeter, sitting at 2 minutes after seven. Listen, we're about to jump into an interesting conversation. We usually touch on music, but I still think, you know, this is on theme with what Mika would have loved to talk about, and we get to keep it going tonight. Joining me in studio right now today are two creative minds behind the exciting new South African film Yacht Queen. We have director Kirsten Jafta and producer Kyle Morkel. If you didn't know, they're actually family, so they are keeping that creative juices within the family and just sharing it with the world. We'll be touching on this film Yacht Queen. Have a listen.
1: Come start. I still had anybody 2026 Yacht Battle.
2: He should Jacobs.
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4: Was I like some for your commento for the yard battles?
5: It's now or never my AC.
1: Keisha, we want a party!
0: Keisha, we want a party! Welcome, Kirsten Walker. Not Walker, but Kyle Walker. How are you guys doing tonight?
6: We're good. How are you?
0: I'm good. Thank you guys for joining us. Welcome to the station, our humble abode. So great to have you to just, you know, touch on this project, this body of work that you guys have just blessed South Africa with. And it comes out pretty soon. But I want to know more about you, who you guys are, how you got into the yachts, what brought you guys to saying, look, let's do this.
6: Awesome. Thank you.
7: So, Kirsten and I, we've always, since we've been young and since we had cameras in our hand, we knew that we were going to make things one day.
6: We were always storytellers.
7: Yeah, we were always filming the family, filming each other. So, mm-hmm. I think we knew that we were always going to tell stories together. We just didn't know the medium yet, but both of us somehow went into film and started working in the film industry. And after a download of this concept, we came together and we made it.
6: Yeah. Silver Scarum Fierce. You can submit concepts, and Kyle, last minute, as you know, creatives are love mm-hmm. procrastinating. What time did you submit it? It was like 2 a.m.
7: Yeah, in the morning.
6: And that was like the cutoff. Submitted it, got chosen to develop it, and then we got chosen to have mm-hmm. it produced, and it was only 10 short films were chosen in South Africa. And we happened to be one of the 10. And out of those 10, it was four up-and-coming filmmakers, which we are. And the rest were all already established filmmakers. So we are very grateful to be in that space.
0: Amazing. Congratulations.
6: Thank you.
0: So when I heard about it for the first time, Yacht Queen, I was reading it and I thought, there's this common phrase that said, passed around within the Gen Z. It goes, Yas Queen.
6: Yes.
0: So I thought this was the local version of Yas Queen, but it's not. Speak to us about what Yacht is and why it was so important for that to be kind of like the title of this project and this film.
7: So yacht is a genre that's taken storm on the Cape Flats since we were young. Since mm-hmm. we can remember listening to
6: Adele.
7: Songs. Yeah, Adele and Keisha Cole and Mariah Carey just being sampled.
0: Yeah.
7: And just turned into nice beats to dance. And there's even Bok van Blerk that was sampled. Mm. The Moon, and I feel like a lot of people also know that remix. So we wanted something that would celebrate that culture and that music. And that's how Yacht Queen was born. But we also obviously didn't want to steer away from a lot of stories and a lot of like generational traumas and things that we are dealing with in fear that's withholding us from achieving our dreams mm-hmm. and our goals. So it's something mm-hmm. that we also wanted to touch on since Keisha is trying to pursue her dreams.
0: Keisha, you mentioned Keisha. Who is Keisha in the film for someone who's going to watch it? And without spoiling too much, what is Yacht Queen all about?
6: Yacht Queen is, it's almost a legacy film. Kyle and I, what we really want to do is create films for our people and tell stories that are authentic and honest mm-hmm. and true to our life experience. So Keisha is a combination of Kyle and I.
0: Okay.
6: So she is Kyle's personality, and Kyle wanted to be a DJ once upon a time. And her backstory is kind of my backstory
0: mm-hmm.
6: Where, you know, growing up on the Cape Flats, a lot of young people suffer at the hands of gangsterism and things like mm-hmm. that. And I unfortunately lost my dad to something like that when I was 3. And so Keisha also lost her father. He was murdered on the Cape Flats. Mm-hmm. And he was also a DJ. And so after that, her mom started living in fear. And what we find in our communities and what we want to do with our stories is kind of help our people to not live in fear anymore. And Keisha, through her story and her wanting to be a DJ, and kind of figure out her, sort out and finish her dad's legacy,
0: mm-hmm.
6: like what he started, finish what he started. I mean, we've seen legacy stories all the time, but we've made it like Cape Townian,
0: mm-hmm.
6: We've made it South African. So it's got the touches of what our community goes through, but through celebrating who we are. And mm-hmm. that's why we chose music. And through Keisha, it's a young girl, she's 19, she's still trying to figure it out. Her mom mm-hmm. wants to play safe and like go study or something. And she's like, no, I want to be a DJ because it's in my blood. My dad was like this.
0: Mm-hmm.
6: I want to be this, and we can't live in fear anymore. We're going to win and we're going to do really well. So she enters the yard battle
0: mm-hmm.
6: and you're going to have to watch and see what happens.
0: I am intrigued, and it feels so real. It seems like it just happened around the corner. And you guys are telling a story that many people have to live, or you've heard it before, but now it feels it's reflecting the realities of so many people. That's what I'm trying to say. So I'm so proud of you two, you know, doing something that we can all be excited about coming When is it coming out?
6: The 20th of August.
0: Okay, that's now.
6: Yeah.
0: And we're ready.
6: We don't have outfits yet.
0: You guys will get that sorted. I almost said we will get it. I know I can trust you guys on that department. But then talk to us about filming. You guys mentioned that it took you guys about a year to get everything together. Talk to us about, you know, the initial processes, what you guys had to do. Any interesting stuff that you would like to share with us tonight?
7: So we were lucky to, Silver Skin assigned us mentors through this entire process. From development, they helped us develop the concept, and there were so many drafts. I was just writing on weekends in our pajamas, just looking an absolute mess.
6: And luckily we lived together.
7: Yeah.
6: So it was a season of our lives where we were like, imagine we didn't live together.
7: Yeah. So it was that process. We had this mentor that we had...
6: First was Bianca.
7: We had Bianca Flanders, and then we had Etienne Fourie, that was our other mentor, and he worked
6: Rowan.
7: He worked with us also, and they kind of like worked with us on developing the project, getting it through to drafts. Then we also got assigned got a producer, Sarah Blanchett.
6: Amazing. She's amazing.
7: Love her so much. So she also worked closely with us, was a great support. And we had to, so it wasn't just one phase where we got green, it was multiple phases where we had to submit a budget and a treatment of how we direct the film before it actually got greenlit to actually go into production.
6: It was an incredible experience because they were so hands-on through, like, right from your concept. So we literally just submitted a concept and then they full-on taught us how to tell a story and specifically a short film. It's a completely different genre, and it was an incredible experience that there are things like this that are still pouring into young people and up-and-coming filmmakers. So we're so grateful to Silver Scatum Fierce for this incredible opportunity, and we learned so much.
0: Amazing. Yeah. So it started off with your vision, Kyle, a vision, a dream, and then you guys got to grow along the way, so that's pretty cool.
6: Yeah.
0: Talk to us about the casting. Who plays Keisha, and why do you think, you know, that specific actress was really what the film needed?
6: So look at her. No, I'm just kidding. We're on radio.
7: Yeah. We have Shantae Granger as the lead, and Chris and I watched the audition tape, and we just immediately looked at each other and we were like, we can't unsee her now as Keisha.
6: She was amazing.
7: Added her own flair to the script and to the piece, and she just really became Keisha on screen ever since the South tape already. So it was, we didn't have any trouble or difficulty working with her.
6: Then Ruth Kim, oh my word.
7: Seister.
6: Wow.
7: Yeah.
0: Mm-hmm.
6: She had just given birth when she, this was the first film that she did after giving birth, and she killed it. She was absolutely amazing, and I couldn't believe the strength of this woman. I was like, wow.
0: Mm-hmm.
6: Like, her baby's like right there. And we're out here like, let's go.
0: She's getting down to business.
6: Exactly. Like, full days. She was just, it's insane. I mean, short films, The hours are long, it's strenuous, the crew is like, it's difficult, but yeah, it was amazing. We had incredible cast. And then we had Zenobia as Auntie.
7: We had Zenobia Kloppers as Auntie. She's just like everybody's 8 cake Auntie from the Cape Flats.
6: Yeah, we all know an Auntie.
7: Yeah, she was literally our 8 cake Auntie, even on the set and with the crew, just like the way she was coming to all of us and asking, "Are you still okay?" And she just giving us a hugs randomly.
6: She was in character.
7: She was in character the whole time.
6: And then, of course, Alvin.
7: Yeah, we have Alvin Lee Lewis as Shane. He's basically Keisha's official and unofficial hype man.
6: Yeah,
7: and he's just trying to get Keisha also to just step into a light and become a DJ.
6: He's amazing. And as his debut as well.
7: Yeah. And then we have Carlo Daniels as a dad. He plays the dad that passed on.
0: Amazing. Yeah. Sounds like a big team and a talented team of that.
6: Talented.
0: South African storytelling, you know, it's getting bigger and bigger and reaching so many audiences.
6: Yeah.
0: What do you think is the future of Yacht Queen?
6: Ooh, we would love to make it a feature.
0: Mm-hmm.
6: We're trying to make with, well, Carl and I started a company called Maud and Mary. It's after our grandmothers. They were twins, and Carl and I are not actual twins, but we are.
0: Spirit.
6: We're twins. So with our company, what we want to do with our stories is really just kind of bring the 2000s back, but making it local and authentic. So with Yacht Queen, we wanted to do like a yard battle, you know, like Step Up and Honey and stuff, and like all those rounds.
0: Mm-hmm.
6: We would love to do a feature where we get to see like the full yard battle. That's hopefully the future.
0: Amazing. Before I let you go, where can awesome.
6: All right, and after that, so after the premiere, you'll be able to see the film on DSTV on CakeNet.
0: Amazing. Yeah. Well, we'll wait. The 20th of August, we can do that just to support young talent and just like the future of tomorrow and just all the greatness that's about to be made with Yacht Queen. Thank you guys, and thank you guys for joining us.
6: Thank you for having us.
0: Awesome. Bye-bye. Bye.
1: 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I said that ready for the 2026 Yacht Battle.
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Nelly Furtado with All Good Things Come to an End. Do they? I hope not. But at least not for you. Before that, Tones and I with I Dance Monkey on Heidelberg FM 93.6. 27 minutes after 7, and you're listening to Turn It Up. And I'm Cleopatra, standing in for Mika Alexandra. I hope you enjoyed that conversation we had with the two directors, creators, producers of the upcoming film Yacht Queen. What I find so fascinating is the fact that they're both cousins and they've just gotten together and done something so special, and I can't wait. I played the trailer about 3 times. You know what? I'm really dying to play it again because I want as many people to hear it as possible, to really just uplift and just to promote this body of work that is so exciting. So if you're curious about it, I want you to know that it is set on the Cape Flats. The film follows a young girl, Keisha. She's fresh out of high school, Kirsten and Kyle said. This young lady is finding her voice through the world of yacht music and DJing. So it is a proudly local story that will explore identity, family, you know, her chasing her ambition, and just the power of music that you know and love. Coming up in your music, Alex Warren, Fever Dream, Jax Jones, and Fireboy DML, Me and My Guitar, and then some Kurt Darren.

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Snake, featuring Bipolar Sunshine, Middle. Before that, Kurt Darren, A Double for the DJ. 20 to 8 on your Turn It Up, and more hits are on the way. Coming up, Tressa and Beatenberg, a song called Zembezi. Then Natasha Bedingfield, a song

0: It's Clean Bandit with Rather Be on Haldeberg FM at 93.6. We're sitting at 8 minutes away from 8 o'clock. And listen, do you know who I would rather be right now? That bride who got a cash carpet. Please let me know if you've seen that video, that viral video. It's at a wedding and the bride is being gifted a carpet made entirely of cash by her groom. If you've seen it, I know you were shocked. I was. The groom literally rolled out a red carpet, except it wasn't red. It was made of money, around 1 million Philippine pesos. That's about $25,000, and that is about 266,309 rands of carpet cash. It's a bit weird to say, but I had to. Listen, I also hear it's actually a wedding tradition in some Filipino celebrations, symbolizing prosperity and wishing the couple a wealthy future together. Now that's what I'm talking about. This is what I need. I wish I can adopt this. I wish I can be married in, incorporate this somehow in my story of life. I don't know about you, but if someone rolled a carpet of cash for me, I would walk down the aisle in slow motion. You know what? I'm ready. Coming up, it's Ready to Be Loved by Lizzo on the way as well. JC Clegg and Psyche, How Dare You, after this.
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the Black Eyed Peas with I Got a Feeling on Haldeberg FM 93.6. What a song. 9 minutes after eight, and welcome to the final hour of Your Turn It Up. Let's see what's left. A great time. Do say hi on the WhatsApp line, 021-169-36. And if you've just joined us right now, I am Cleopatra, standing in for Mika Alexandra for the rest of the week. And also, welcome to your happy hour. This hour is all about you. Let's get those good vibes flowing with any track that you want to hear right now. Send it through on our WhatsApp line as a song request, 021-169-36. Marianne sent hers through in advance, a song by Jan Blokas and Jannie Bay. Here it is.

21 minutes after 8 on your Turn It Up, Rihanna with Kiss It Better. Listen, listening to that song just reminded me that Rihanna and Jay-Z recently shared a stage in New York. I think it was around the 12th, like I guess about a week ago, during this month. They performed together as a surprise, you know, performance during the finale of Jay-Z's Extra Innings concert series, which he's doing for his 30th anniversary of his debut album, kind of like just reminiscing, celebrating how it all began for him with his album called Reasonable Doubt, and also the 25th anniversary of The Blueprint. And they sang a song called Run This Town. Rihanna sounded amazing live. Both of them did sounded like the recorded version, I must say. So coming up, a song called Happier by Marshmallow, and then some Lady Gaga with Alejandro. Do send through your song request. You know, your final hour on your Turn It Up is your happy hour. 021 100 6936, which you want to hear, we want to play.

Dodonyoka with Yanaman on Haldeberg FM 93.6. Have you seen that trend that goes, when I'm rich, I won't say anything, but there will be signs? For me, the sign will be, I will just buy a Hilux, you know, one of those bigger cars. I'm not even a car person, but there's just something about seeing those cars on the road, especially when they overtake me, such a slow driver in my small car. So if I get that, you'll know I've made it big. Just had to share that. We're sitting at 26 minutes away from 9 o'clock on Turn It Up. Coming up, another song request came through. You're asking for Tyler, and we'll play it for you during your happy hour. Here is Water.

from 9 o'clock, and it's time for me to say my goodbyes. Thank you so much for tuning in and choosing your Turn It Up show tonight. And heads up again, I will be back with you for the rest of the week as I stand in for Mika Alexandra on your Turn It Up, proudly brought to you by GAC Somerset West, conveniently situated at 133 Main Road, Strand. 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That brings us to the end of the show and also your happy hour. Thank you so much for sending through your requests on our WhatsApp line. Don't go anywhere. Coming through to keep you company will be Mawande on your State of the Week address. It's about to go down with some community conversations and also just some great music and overall great vibes until midnight. So do show him some love. And yeah, when the time comes, good night. I'll see you tomorrow. Let's have some more fun tomorrow again on Turn It Up. I'm leaving you with Olivia Dean, Easy to Love. Good night.

Oh yes, Nomcebo, I'm on the Bongo Beats. Yes, yes. Yiyo, Heldeberg FM 93.6. Kolo. 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

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again on Thursday. Have yourself a pleasant evening. So mpulapulike ndim nawe the biggest date of the week right here on Helderberg FM, the state of the week address with myself MG. Xesha lakho ngoku imizuzu nje elithoba emva kwentsimbi yethoba yonke into nje iyathoba thoba ke khayithobise no ungayithothisi ungayithobisi unomathotholo siyathoba it is 9 minutes after 9 o'clock it is MG behind the mic. Well, let's do this thing, you and I, for the next 3 hours. And remember, I share the airtime with you. I have the joy, I have the privilege and the honor of sharing the airtime with you. So for the next 3 hours, let's do this thing. Hit me up on 021-100-6936. Yes, that's where you and I share the airtime on 021-100-6936. Mpulapula koding a koyo game. Koding a koyo. You World Cup ipelile. Idinasika under 20 World Cup na ipelile. Springboks Ignasika Gunoni. Nations Championship. Sikabili first round in Oku where the Northern Hemisphere was visiting the Southern Hemisphere. And the list goes on. 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

0: 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Still delivers. 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Bring us straight into your time right now, being now exactly 15 minutes after 9 o'clock right here on Helderberg FM 93.6 with myself behind the mic, Mawande. Yeah, MG, we have a date, you and I, every Tuesday between 9 and 12 midnight, and the next 3 hours, it's you and I where we share the airtime together.
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0: 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Yeah, that's going to be on your Friday next week. 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Amanthule. And Mandy Thule. Let me tool. Well, but yeah, really on a serious note, this year is literally, yeah, not over, but almost over. I mean, we are left with basically 5 months of the year. Five months before the end of this year. July being literally 10 days left before we, you know, get over to August. And then we enter the big month, August, the month of August. Inyanga yo mama. 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

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A Global Icon, internationally acclaimed.

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1: Oh yes, it's a yiyo in Mandela Month. 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Yeah, live a Peleo between a best celebrated Pogrom Cabello Peleo, 18th of July, best celebrated Mandela Day. 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
1: 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We are just about 14 minutes away from the hour 10 o'clock. 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
1: 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Bathi ke phakwa GAC Motors, walk away this winter with a massive TV giveaway from GAC. 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

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And you are in the running. The person with the most posts wins a 65-inch Samsung Smart TV. Another TV will be awarded for the best post or story. Now, get creative, get posting, and make this winter a winning one.

0: 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Yes, it is 2 minutes just before the hour 10 o'clock right here on Helderberg FM ku 93.6. 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Yeah, that's you and me emoyeni. 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We are surfing the airwaves, the biggest waves there is. And of course, ke our surfboard, it is a special frequency, and that is 93.6. 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
0: Yes, indeed, Helderberg FM. 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

0: Yeah, the sounds of Azana. Esidigenage Zalabantu. Yeah, bezimbini ke mphulaphuli zilandelana, two songs back to back, and then phambi kwale ngoma ke ibiyingoma yenkabi zezwe nesitshava kunye ke noBig Zulu bethi ke bona sayona. Oh yes, that brings us to exactly 16 minutes after 10 o'clock. Yes, 16 minutes after 10 o'clock on the second hour. Yes, we are now busy on the second part. Please, let us be busy with this second part. Mamelage, there's no way I am going to be chowing all of this. Hey, andizukwazi ndibana ndiginye ndibimbilize konke ukutya kule mbiza ndedwa. Kule mbiza yesibini masincediselane, masincedisane, sabelane. Yes, they normally say how do they say it? Yeah, caring is sharing. So if you care enough, you will share from your meal. Well, let's take a look at you know, some of the announcement coming from the city of Cape Town. Yes, Steve Nobanage Batini Kuti Kwisteko Seka Paya taking these announcements from the city of Cape Town. Lishumele sixhenxe ke imizuzu yakho emva kwentsimbi yeshumi buyangena ke. It is a pleasant welcome to you if you have just landed on our show. Welcome aboard. We are busy surfing the airwaves and our frequency is at 93.6. Come on board and tell everybody else this is where we are surfing on the airwaves. Cindy Zemafin, surfing the clouds. Imagine, hey, you and I are surfing the clouds. Why not? Why not? Let's have a look and see. Batini apa kusixeko seKapa. Batini bona. Yeah, there's city upgrades, Killarney Gardens Roads Depot as first project under new depot improvement plan. Yep. City upgrades, Killarney Gardens Roads Depot as first project under new depot improvement plan. The city of Cape Town has completed significant upgrades at its Killarney Gardens Roads Depot, marking the first completed project under the city's new depot improvement plan. The improvements form part of the Urban Mobility Directorate's ongoing investment in modernizing operational facilities to provide safer, compliant, and more efficient work environments for staff who deliver essential services across the metro. The city's operational staff work tirelessly, often in challenging conditions and at all hours of the day and night, to ensure Cape Town's transport network remains safe, functional, and reliable. It is therefore essential that they have workplaces that are safe, modern, compliant, and fit for purpose. Investing in our depots is ultimately an investment in the people who keep Cape Town moving, said Councillor Rob Quinters, the city's mayoral committee member for urban mobility. The city can just gaba gaba apa lam city in Zwenzwa power and I kill on it was a depot zipa garden road but you know go lam city in Zungu kechiwe betige lam city in kuqinisekisa into yobana indlela le isetyenziswa ngabasebenzi beli Kapa begcina ke iKapa liqhubeka likhula kwakunye ke nesixhosaneni ikonomi yeKapa. 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
0: Yep, here's another one from the city of Cape Town, Betige. Public warned not to fall for unpaid parking fees scam. Yepinda. The public is warned not to fall for unpaid parking fees scam. The city's Urban Mobility Directorate wants to alert the public to a scam calling on road users to click on a link to pay so-called unpaid parking fees. The scammers send this message via SMS, but may also use other platforms. Motorists are warned not to fall for the scam or click on any links requesting a payment. The city would like to remind residents and visitors that the only way to pay for the use of any street an on-street parking bay is directly to the parking marshal at the time of parking. The public is advised of the following. Any person receiving an SMS, email or WhatsApp message about unpaid parking fees should ignore the message and not click on any links. One of the common messages used by scammers reads, "Action required. Your parking fee remains unpaid. Please settle the balance immediately." Now, this message is fraudulent. Road users should not confuse these fraudulent messages with legitimate notifications about outstanding traffic fines. The city sends reminders to motorists who have outstanding traffic fines registered in their names. These legitimate notifications contain a link where road users can view their outstanding fines at www.cityofcapetownctviewfines.co.za. Maniphindi, you can view your outstanding fines at www.cityofcityviewfines.co.za. If you have concerns about an outstanding parking fee, do not respond to the message or click on any links. 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The city charges parking fees for the use of on-street parking bays in designated areas across Cape Town, particularly in central business districts and locations where demand for parking is high. This is intended to promote the turnover of parking bays and prevent any one motorist from occupying a parking space for extended periods, therefore ensuring fair access to parking for all road users. 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

Yeah, David Morin. Yeah, tomorrow night, I'm born and I'm Ambaluna. She's the one. She's the one for me. Lendo, are you confident? Udi, I know. This guy sounds so confident. He's like, I know this one. She's the one for me. Well, David Morin, as you gave, she's the one. And then before that, we gave you Nelly Furtado, name of the song called Say It Right. Your time right now, it is 10:32. 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Yanga Mashum Mataduge, Anisibi Nimizuzu Yako, Vagwensimbi Yeshumi. Singenile gabu kule yure yesibini masikhobe nje phaa kwezemidlalo ntobana ke kwenzeke ntoni kwenzeka ntoni. Having a look at your sport update as to what happened over the last weekend and what can we expect in the coming month as well. Well, starting off phaa kwi World Rugby Under 20 Championship, folks, please sit down, hlala phansi. Sit down. I gotta say this, with a great deal of ease, confidence, and a sense of awe. Currently, the baby box, we beat France out in Georgia at the Under 20 World Cup, right? We beat France out in Georgia, which where this tournament was hosted, where we beat France 16-15. It was a tough game. Don't look at the score and think we had it easy. It could have gone either way. However, again, the Boca, and of course the young Boca, the baby box, came on top there with 16 points collected in 80 minutes, and France only with a mere of 5 points. Now, get this. Now, the baby box are now world champions back to back. They were there to defend their trophy. Jonga, into yetu man say pinda pinda, siya pinda pinda. So ngoku abafana bancinci be Springboks Under 20 bazintshatsheli kwakhona okwesibini. Yandiva, ndithi okwesibini balandela ke obrur babo. I'm a dod. I'm a daughter. It has to do now with South African rugby. Has to do with B2B, back to back. Yonke nje isenza yonke ngoku back to back. When it comes to our national teams, it's back to back. Our Sevens team has won the HSBC World Cup, the Sevens World Cup, back to back. They won it and they defended it this year. Iman, Salapans. Salapans. And of course, gay. Until gay. You know, Ngamato Damakulu is Springbok. You know, we have won the World Cup back to back. And there's a chance that we might even defend it again. Something that's never been done before. So congratulations to the baby box for winning the World Cup or defending their World Cup trophy against France out in Georgia last Saturday. Winning that by 16-15. Elela, these Sevens ziyawina back to back. The baby boxes ziyawina back to back. These Springboks is in dala nazo ziwini World Cup back. Yay, papa, pa. I'm on tool. Ngomgqibelo ke besidlala fondini ne Wales kwakhona sabona ke ndobana sabona apho uRas, Dr. Rasi Erasmus, selecting pretty much a third squad of the Springboks. Pretty much a third squad. He played a different team against England when we opened the Nations Championship Tour. He played a different team, a whole new players, like 10 to 11 new players against Scotland. Scotland gave us a run for our money. I must say that nearly slipped away. I think that was probably the toughest game of the three that we've played right now. And now this weekend we played against Wales and we beat Wales by 43. A whopping 43 points to no response. 43 to the Springboks. And that Ox Squee Wales. Yebe tunis out 20. And me mezzalibi konage kule Nations Championship. Yakumulage le two mende yamangol shobu. It teams anga center.
zonke i-countries angasentla zihlala ngezantsi, zidlala intimi ezingezangezantsi, oma Fiji, oma New Zealand, oma Australia, South Africa, Argentina. So they play us, and then ke uthina sinyuke sodlala bona later in the year, and kuqokelwe ki-points, and then kujonge bana who's going to play in the semis, who's going to play in the finals, and yeah, that's where that's the way this whole thing is going. And then pretty soon we'll be playing the All Blacks. We'll be hosting the All Blacks on a tour of South Africa. I think it's going to be a 3-game tour starting on the 22nd of August. Yeah, like lo tour leyo, lo kenge to le All Blacks apa emzansi. Sidlala ke nabo ke is inasiki All Blacks nge 22 ka August. Okwangoku ke i Nations Championship isamile ngoku isathe cha saphinde sibuyele kuyo pha ekupheleni konyaka. And of course ke besiqukumbela kule weekend kwakhona ke itumende enkulu iFIFA World Cup ibipha ke America, Canada and Mexico. Yebethuna ke ngomgqibelo ke kwaqala ke kwadlala fondini ezitimbe edlala indawo yesithathu. France and England, they were playing for third place. Yay! I've never seen so many goals. You almost thought that this was maybe a penalty shootout. If you didn't watch the game and just saw the score between France and England, you would think this was a penalty shootout, because England amangis anze ebaba abetha magula mane emnatin wababa 4-0 against France. Yabuya mani France abuya ma French mfondini abetha nawo ithu yawo phina makora mangesi. But all in all, quite an entertaining game, very different to the game we saw on Sunday, the final. So anyway, England won that game by 6-4 against France, and so England positioning themselves in on the third spot concerning the World Cup right now. And then the big game on Sunday, Spain against Argentina. Game nongo being ati iya bora bisisiali kodwa ke igame ibi nyukunyuku ibi mdanga ibi ngathandeki ngendlela ke iplayers Argentina beziphethe ngayo ebaleni during the game, and even after the game, after they lost the game, man, they behaved so thuggery. They behave like hooligans. You could almost see a sense of entitlement. It's as if like the World Cup belonged to them, so no one else was allowed to win it. And I just love how the Spanish boys, players, how they just kept their cool and their calm and did not entertain or fall to the trap of how ugly the Argentinian team was playing. It was rather bad for football, I must say. It was really bad for football. I mean, coming into this game, I do know Indobana, by the time Sifiyele game, the final year World Cup, abantu baninzi bebesonele Argentina, bisichekile Argentina singabanye, njengendlela manje bebesiphethe ngayo, nendlela belawula ngayo referee, bona bayashashalaza, benza unothanda. I think many of us are still behind Argentina just because Messi is there, because Messi is just Messi. He is just incredible. He is unstoppable. The guy proved it again why he is the GOAT of the game. Messi pulled something out of nothing. Really, he carried the country of Argentina on his shoulders, and you could see that this guy is really pure talent, just pure magic. And of course, that we do believe that this is probably Messi's last World Cup. I mean, the guy is 39. What else can he do? Angapina tini ngoku. Noko semdalo putiza. Masimi yege neulala ge hage. Spain ge yabia pumela po ngengago elinye ekandini. Bebeta ge Argentina. A game which was decided in extra time, because neither of the two teams could score a goal. Top goal scorer ke yaleyo FIFA World Cup ngu Kylian Mbappe wase France, enamanqaku alishumi, with the highest goal scorer in a soccer World Cup of 10 goals, landelwa ke ngu Messi of Argentina, Lionel Messi of Argentina, having scored 8 goals. And then in third place is Jude Bellingham from England with 7 goals, along on tied with Erling Haaland was a Norway nage in a makul asikhenqe. And then of course the player of the tournament iyaphake kulamfana ke was Spain, Rodrigo, captain we Spain, a winner, a World Cup player of the tournament award.
Congratulations to you, Spain. Siyanivuyela, siyanibongela. Yakhumbula into bana ke Spain was the team that also won the World Cup for the first time out here in South Africa in 2010, 16 years ago. It was quite good and pleasant to see that group or that team of 2010 players attending the game and handing over the trophy to the new generation. And that is all I have for you from the world of sport. Now go get nago for wenage apa kwezemidlalo. Magakale u no ma totolo.

Yes, mafigizolo. Beti kibona ke Colors of Africa. Oh, the song certainly does sound colorful, doesn't it? It certainly does sound colorful. And of course, before that, we gave you Usimi Sirigenagengiesaba. Sbega ngongo gugumizuzu eli shumi pambi kwentsimbi yeshumi eli nanye. Yes, indeed, it is 10 minutes before the hour, 11 o'clock, right here on Helderberg FM 93.6. Ubuyangena mphulaphuli uvelaphi nabethuna uvelaphi namdize yo unqabile sinqaba please ke ndikhangele phakula WhatsApp line yethu ke ku 021 100 6936. Masisasaze kunye please. I want to share the airtime. There's plenty of airtime, and I want to share that with you tonight. And well, we pretty much have 1 hour left together, so let's make the most of it. Yeah, let's make the most of it. Sibambe nje announcement A1 yokugqibela esuka pha kwisixeko seKapa. Sivini ba, yeah, bathini bona? But yay. Bathini? Ithini engiphazamisa? Nansi ke. Another warning coming from the city of Cape Town. City warns residents of WhatsApp housing scams. The city warns residents of WhatsApp housing scams. The city's Human Settlement Directorate is alerting residents to housing opportunity scam attempts on social media platform. The city will never request payment for housing opportunities. Residents are advised to always phone the city's Human Settlements call center on 021-444-0333 to verify communications. The city's Human Settlements Directorate is aware of a scam circulating on WhatsApp and other social media platforms. Fraudsters are falsely claiming that residents can secure housing opportunities by making a payment. It is important to note that the city will never ask for money to secure a housing opportunity. We remind residents that the city does not charge for housing opportunities and no official process requires payment at any stage. Do not make any payments or share personal information with unknown individuals on social media and communication platforms, said the mayoral committee member for Human Settlements, Councillor Carl Popheim. 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If it is your day, your birthday, your born day, your womb escape day today. Sithini?

Yeah, Tandi Somazwai, Amageno Ntsiki. Yeah, of course, ge Oskido featuring Tandi Ntsiki. Hey, controversial song. 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Yeah, mphulaphula ninginikile ingoma zantathu zilandelana. Yeah, it is a triple play. Playing us out right now, it is Oskido and Tandi Somazwai featuring Ntsika. Bethi ke ayazizela phambi kwayo ibingoma ka Sun L musician featuring Amy Faku. Eti Mandi na ye saivula ge le triple play, and we kicked it off from a song by Uthulani Way, Black Diamond Kanyisa featuring Lee McCrazy. Name of the song is called Freedom, and that puts us right at now 9 minutes after 11 o'clock, placing us at exactly at imizuzu elithoba emva kwentsimbi yeshumi elinanye. 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

0: 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I love that. That comes from such a pure heart of generosity. That Lord, when you bless me, don't bless me alone. Remember my friends, my family, and those around me. 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